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1: I was born and raised down in Alabama on a farm way back up in the woods. I was so ragged that folks used to call me Patches. Papa used to tease me about it, 'cause deep down inside he was hurt 'cause he'd done all he could.

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4: Protesters have taken to the streets of Belfast in the wake of Monday's knife attack. Demonstrators have set bins and cars alight and a bus has been torched in the city centre. Assistant Chief Constable Ryan Henderson says violence is unacceptable.
5: People have a right to have their voice heard and they have a right to do that peacefully. If that's done in a violent way, all that does, and I saw it firsthand last year, damages communities and drags young people into it. I would plead for calm heads in relation to that.
4: The protests come after a 30-year-old Sudanese man was charged with attempted murder. He'll appear in court later after attacking a man in his 40s. Donald Trump's accusing Iran of shooting down a US helicopter near the Strait of Hormuz. The president's threatening to retaliate. An electrician who murdered his partner and blew up their home is beginning a life sentence. Clifton George from North London stabbed Annabel Rook when she tried to end their relationship. And Thomas Tuchel says England can't be considered favourites at this year's World Cup because it's been too long since they've won it. That's the latest from Radio News Hub. I'm David.
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4: Blustery showers will return to most areas throughout the morning and some will experience thunder. Pleasant sunny spells at times though, but feeling rather cool overall. A high of 17 degrees Celsius.

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4: Police have charged a 30-year-old man with attempted murder after the Belfast stabbing. The Sudanese national will appear in court on Wednesday after a man in his 40s suffered serious eye, face and back wounds. Police commanders and political leaders have called for calm in the wake of the attack, and Deputy First Minister Emma Little-Pengelly says people are genuinely worried.
5: No community wants a dangerous person living within their community, and I do think that people are very frightened about that. That is an entirely separate debate. And I think what we're seeing very often is that frustration from people that their genuinely held concerns are not taken seriously.
4: President Trump has vowed to retaliate after he accused Iran of shooting down a US helicopter near the Strait of Hormuz. It's emerged West Ham's co-owner David Sullivan's been banned from contacting the club's women's and youth teams for the past 3 years. And Serena Williams has won her doubles match after a sensational return to tennis. That's the latest from Radio News Hub. I'm David Hall.
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4: Blustery showers will return to most areas throughout the morning and some will experience thunder. Pleasant sunny spells at times though, but feeling rather cool overall. A high of 17 degrees Celsius.

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2: Protesters have taken to the streets of Belfast in the wake of Monday's knife attack. Demonstrators have set bins and cars alight, and a bus has been torched in the city centre. Assistant Chief Constable Ryan Henderson says violence is unacceptable.
3: People have a right to have their voice heard, and they have a right to do that peacefully. If that's done in a violent way, all that does, and I saw it firsthand last year, damages communities and drags young people into it. I would plead for calm heads in relation to that.
2: The protests come after a 30-year-old Sudanese man was charged with attempted murder. He'll appear in court later after attacking a man in his 40s. Donald Trump's accusing Iran of shooting down a US helicopter near the Strait of Hormuz. The president's threatening to retaliate. An electrician who murdered his partner and blew up their home is beginning a life sentence. Clifton George from North London stabbed Annabel Rook when she tried to end their relationship. And Thomas Tuchel says England can't be considered favourites at this year's World Cup because it's been too long since they've won it. That's the latest from Radio News Hub. I'm David.
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2: Blustery showers will return to most areas throughout the morning and some will experience thunder. Pleasant sunny spells at times though, but feeling rather cool overall. A high of 17 degrees Celsius.

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1: 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Yeah, well, maybe we should cheer him up then.
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1: Well, the

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What's that stubble on your chin? 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

0: Political leaders have called for calm in the wake of the attack, and Deputy First Minister Emma Little-Pengelly says people are genuinely worried.
1: No community wants a dangerous person living within their community, and I do think that people are very frightened about that. That is an entirely separate debate, and I think what we're seeing very often is that frustration from people that their genuinely held concerns are not taken seriously.
0: President Trump has vowed to retaliate after he accused Iran of shooting down a US helicopter near the Strait of Hormuz. It's emerged West Ham's co-owner David Sullivan's been banned from contacting the club's women's and youth teams for the past 3 years. And Serena Williams has won her doubles match after a sensational return to tennis. That's the latest from Radio News Hub. I'm David Hall.
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0: Blustery showers will return to most areas throughout the morning and some will experience thunder. Pleasant sunny spells at times though, but feeling rather cool overall. A high of 17 degrees Celsius. Boomerang.

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3: Magpass Air Ambulance had their busiest month on record in May, with more than half of the call-outs coming in Cambridgeshire. This follows the service, that relies on public donations to continue saving lives, being called to more critically ill and

0: presented Michael with a commendation and an Amazon voucher. Road signs have been erected in Peterborough city centre, warning motorists of impending major works that are likely to cause significant traffic issues. Drivers heading into work in the city recently will have seen signs on main motoring arteries stating that the work is scheduled to begin on July the 6th and last until summer 2027. These major works are likely to cause significant disruption, as much of the traffic using the roundabouts and surrounding area is drawn to the car parks which serve both the railway station and Queensgate shopping centre. Firefighters were called to a busy road in Cambridge after receiving reports of a house fire yesterday. Cambridgeshire Fire and Rescue Service were called at around 11 a.m. to reports of a house in flames on King Hedges Road in Cambridge. Two crews from Cambridge attended the scene to battle the fire. Wearing breathing apparatus, firefighters extinguished the fire using a hose reel. An investigation has been launched to determine the cause of the fire. And a new bakery menu is bringing a taste of the 1970s to a Cambridgeshire High Street this summer. Bakery 79 has launched its Summer of 79 collection, a nostalgic celebration of flavours inspired by the late 70s, and its menu will be on offer in Peterborough. The menu, which features cheese and pineapple baguettes, Parma violet donuts and cherryade coolers, reimagines classic treats for modern customers seeking comfort and a sense of playful indulgence, and is on offer at Peterborough's Bakery 79 in Borges Boulevard. The launch comes amid a growing national appetite for retro-inspired food experiences as part of the new nostalgia trend.
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0: Expect a mixture of sunshine and showers again today. Some of that rain may be heavy and thundery with highs of 19 degrees. And that's the latest from the Boomerang Radio Newsroom. I'm Tom Green.
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Here we are then, middle of the week, Chaka Khan, and I Feel For You. Boomerang Radio, Wednesday morning, 10th of June, 2026. It is the day before the World Cup gets underway. Shall we have a song that we can sing along to and test the vocal cords to? Ready for that World Cup tomorrow? Here's Neil Diamond.

That is The Cause. And their take on Dreams. Of course, Fleetwood Mac doing that originally. Morning then, 17 after 6, Wednesday. This is Chris Tibbles, another mixed bag today, as you will have heard with Tom. Sunshine and showers today, some of those thundery again. We've had a few of them over the past few days, haven't we? What's on the show? I will fill you in after the Fine Young Cannibals.

0: Fine Young Cannibals, She Drives Me Crazy. Boomerang Breakfast on for Wednesday then. This is Chris Tibbles. Hello, morning. Hope you're okay. Just gone 20 past six on the show today. David's got the business report at 6:45. He's also got the entertainment news at 8:30. Frankie's got the sports news at 7:30. Tom's on the local news every half an hour. Sean's got the local travel every 20 minutes. He's here in just a minute with the first bulletin of the morning. And around all of that, we've got the start of the day survey at 6:30. We've got the 7 o'clock sing-along. We've got another chance for you to try and win yourself 50 quid with Bits and Pieces, and Back in the Day, back on your radio this morning from 9.
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0: Hopefully you can keep us as your soundtrack to kickstart Wednesday. Sean, what's happening on the roads and rails then?
2: Main routes across Cambridgeshire generally flowing nice and well so far this morning. Not seeing any issues heading into Peterborough. It's moving well for the A15 for Rivergate. Not seeing any issues for the Nene Parkway. A47 Wisbeach Bypass all flowing nice and freely with no reported problems. Generally moving well heading into Marchin for Ely. Centre of Huntingdon all flowing well. No issues for the A141. Moving well for the A1M. And the centre of Cambridge all flowing nice and freely. A check on to public transport and no issues to report. And that's the latest on Cambridge's roads. 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

0: That is a great song from The Who. There is I Can't Explain. The hits, well, they just keep coming back through your Wednesday morning. Rod Stewart and Texas are on the way. I will do the Start Your Day survey in a moment as well. First, 6:30. Latest news headlines. Here's Tom.
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2: Magpass Air Ambulance had their busiest month on record in May, with more than half of the call-outs coming in Cambridgeshire. This follows the service, that relies on public donations to continue saving lives, being called to more critically ill and injured patients than ever before last year. Magpass Air Ambulance's advanced team of doctors and critical care paramedics responded to 197 emergency calls across 9 counties last month. With the charity being based in the county, 53% of its activations took place in Cambridgeshire. A Stagecoach East bus driver has been recognised for his calm and compassionate response after a passenger suffered a medical emergency while travelling on his bus. Michael Wen was driving a Service 5 bus along Huntingdon Road towards Bar Hill when a passenger fainted during the journey. Acting quickly, he immediately went to the passenger's aid, provided reassurance and support while ensuring they received the care they needed and keeping a calm atmosphere on board. In recognition of his actions, Stagecoach East presented Michael with a commendation and an Amazon voucher. Road signs have been erected in Peterborough city centre, warning motorists of impending major works that are likely to cause significant traffic issues. Drivers heading into work in the city recently will have seen signs on main motoring arteries stating that the work is scheduled to begin on July the 6th and last until summer 2027. These major works are likely to cause significant disruption, as much of the traffic using the roundabout and surrounding area is drawn to the car parks which serve both the railway station and Queensgate shopping centre. Firefighters were called to a busy road in Cambridge after receiving reports of a house fire yesterday. Cambridgeshire Fire and Rescue Service were called at around 11 a.m. to reports of a house in flames on King Hedges Road in Cambridge. Two crews from Cambridge attended the scene to battle the fire. Wearing breathing apparatus, firefighters extinguished the fire using a hose reel. An investigation has been launched to determine the cause of the fire. And a new bakery menu is bringing a taste of the 1970s to a Cambridgeshire High Street this summer. Bakery 79 has launched its Summer of 79 collection, a nostalgic celebration of flavours inspired by the late 70s, and its menu will be on offer in Peterborough. The menu, which features cheese and pineapple baguettes, Parma violet donuts and cherryade coolers, reimagines classic treats for modern customers seeking comfort and a sense of playful indulgence, and is on offer at Peterborough's Bakery 79 in Borges Boulevard. The launch comes amid a growing national appetite for retro-inspired food experiences as part of the new nostalgia trend.
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2: Expect a mixture of sunshine and showers again today. Some of that rain may be heavy and thundery with highs of 19 degrees. And that's the latest from the Boomerang Radio Newsroom. I'm Tom Green.
0: Thank you, Tom. Right, the Start Your Day survey then for Wednesday is this. This is a survey, by the way, that's being conducted by Waitrose Cooking. And the survey today is, what percentage of UK adults out of 4,000 adults surveyed last week say that they have never, ever boiled an egg? What do you reckon? What percentage of UK adults have never boiled an egg? That is out of 4,000 adults surveyed last week. Drop me an email. Let me have a guess of yours. studio@boomerangradio.co.uk. You can message through the app as well. I will give you the answer about 7:15 this morning. But what percentage of UK adults do you reckon have never boiled an egg? Something so simple though, right? Boomerang Radio. What do you reckon?

0: Texas and In Demand. It's Boomerang Radio at 19 minutes to 7. Good morning, welcome to Wednesday morning. If your alarm clock hasn't long gone off and you're still a bit blurry-eyed first thing, it's Chris Tibbles with Boomerang Breakfast here till 10. We've got the latest on the roads to check. First, quick recap on this morning's Start Your Day survey. Let's get the old grey matter working. What percentage of UK adults out of a group of 4,000 adults surveyed by Waitrose Cooking say that they have never, ever boiled an egg? What do you reckon? Drop me an email, studio@boomerangradio.co.uk. Paul says, I reckon something quite high. I'm going 64%. Okay, thank you, Paul. Chris has been on. He says, I'm going real low, 12%. What do you reckon? What percentage have never boiled an egg? 4,000 adults surveyed. What do you reckon the percentage of that 4,000 adults are saying? studio@boomerangradio.co.uk. I will give you the answer after Martha Reeves and the Vandellas.
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2: Main routes across Cambridgeshire generally flowing well on the speed sensors so far this morning. Not seeing any major hold-ups. It's moving well heading in towards the centre of Cambridge. Huntingdon, the A141, moving well heading in towards Huntingdon. Not seeing any issues for the A1M. It's generally moving well heading in towards Ely. March, Queen Street roadworks continue for Station Road. No issues into Peterborough. Moving well inbound for the A15. No issues for the A47. Moving well for Wisbeach for the bypass on the approach towards the Elm Hall roundabout. And that's the latest on Cambridge's roads for Boomerang Radio. I'm Sean Moore.
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0: Martha Reeves and the Vandellas and Nowhere to Run on Boomerang Radio, where the hits keep coming back through Wednesday then. This is Chris Tibbles. Good morning. Hello. Boomerang Breakfast is on at 6:47. Let me give you the answer for today's Start Your Day survey. A few of you going quite high, some staying quite relatively low with 12% and 14%. The question today, what percentage of UK adults have never boiled an egg? This is because Waitrose Cooking have done a survey of 4,000 adults within the last week. The answer, 27% of us Brits have never boiled an egg. Something so simple, but apparently 27% of adult Brits have never done it. 44% have never made a stew, whilst 55% have never made Victoria sponge cake before. I've done them all.
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3: The FTSE 100 fell sharply on Tuesday, weighed by weak oil stocks and Asia-focused financials, plus fresh US tech falls. It closed down 145 points. Oil prices fell after US President Donald Trump said negotiations over a peace deal to end the Middle East war were in their final stages. Brent crude was trading at $90 a barrel. Hiring in the UK has slumped by nearly a quarter since the pandemic, and 12% of British workers are in roles potentially under threat from artificial intelligence. New research by LinkedIn has found hiring fell by 24% between January 2019 and January 2026 and was down 10% year on year. It says the drop was largely down to firms being more cautious about hiring due to geopolitical and trade uncertainty, rather than a shock from the tech shift towards AI. And the new boss of BP, Meg O'Neill, has restructured the leadership and organisation of the oil giant to reduce costs and simplify its portfolio.
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Bits and pieces with Apple Home Improvements on your radio at 7:15. And just after 7 o'clock today, another chance for you to choose the 7 o'clock sing-along. What do you want to hear this morning? Tell me who you are, tell me where you are, tell me what you want to hear and why you want to hear it. 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Just click that little envelope and message the studio directly. The 7 o'clock sing-along on at 7 could be yours.

0: That is a great song. There are the Crickets and Don't Ever Change. Don't worry, we're not going to. We're only going to keep playing the songs that keep coming back. It's Boomerang Radio. Just before 7 o'clock, Tom has the latest local news headlines for Peterborough and Cambridgeshire in just a few minutes.
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0: First, let's get you where you need to be. Sean, what's happening?
2: Main routes across Cambridgeshire generally flowing well on the speed sensors so far this morning. Not seeing any major hold-ups. It's moving well heading in towards the centre of Cambridge. Huntingdon, the A141, moving well heading in towards Huntingdon. Not seeing any issues for the A1M. It's generally moving well heading in towards Ely. March, Queen Street roadworks continue for Station Road. No issues into Peterborough. Moving well inbound for the A15. No issues for the A47. Moving well for Wisbeach for the bypass on the approach towards the Elm Hall roundabout. And that's the latest on Cambridge's roads for Boomerang Radio. I'm Sean Moore.
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6: Magpass Air Ambulance had their busiest month on record in May, with more than half of the call-outs coming in Cambridgeshire. This follows the service, that relies on public donations to continue saving lives, being called to more critically ill and injured patients than ever before last year. Magpass Air Ambulance's advanced team of doctors and critical care paramedics responded to 197 emergency calls across 9 counties last month. With the charity being based in the county, 53% of its activations took place in Cambridgeshire. A Stagecoach East bus driver has been recognised for his calm and compassionate response after a passenger suffered a medical emergency while travelling on his bus. Michael Wen was driving a Service 5 bus along Huntingdon Road towards Bar Hill when a passenger fainted during the journey. Acting quickly, he immediately went to the passenger's aid, provided reassurance and support while ensuring they received the care they needed and keeping a calm atmosphere on board. In recognition of his actions, Stagecoach East

0: to battle the fire. Wearing breathing apparatus, firefighters extinguished the fire using a hose reel. An investigation's been launched to determine the cause of the fire. And a new bakery menu is bringing a taste of the 1970s to a Cambridgeshire high street this summer. Bakery 79 has launched its Summer of 79 collection, a nostalgic celebration of flavours inspired by the late 70s, and its menu will be on offer in Peterborough. The menu, which features cheese and pineapple baguettes, Parma violet donuts and cherryade coolers, reimagines classic treats for modern customers seeking comfort and a sense of playful indulgence, and is on offer at Peterborough's Bakery 79 in Borges Boulevard. The launch comes amid a growing national appetite for retro-inspired food experiences as part of the new nostalgia trend.
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0: Expect a mixture of sunshine and showers again today. Some of that rain may be heavy and thundery with highs of 19 degrees. And that's the latest from the Boomerang Radio Newsroom. I'm Tom Green.
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3: Thank you, Tom. Keep coming back. Just after 7 o'clock, it is of course time for the 7 o'clock sing-along. And today, Carolyn St. Ives says, can you please play my song for the 7 o'clock sing-along? I've not got any memories with the song, to be honest, just that I love it, and I'm a big fan of the song, and I love to sing along to it. Can you please play it? Carol's song is Gloria Gaynor.
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anthem, isn't it? There is Gloria Gaynor and I Am What I Am. 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For the 7 o'clock sing-along tomorrow, like Carol, you could get yours on. Here's what you need to do. Tell me who you are, where you are, and what you want to hear. Yeah, he's excited. We are too. We want to hear what you want to play. Tomorrow morning, the 7 o'clock sing-along could be yours. Get in touch now. Right, here come Living in a Box.

There are the King's Men and Louie Louie. That's a song that charted for them in 1963. Probably their most famous. They charted 13 times between 1963 and 1968. But yeah, I certainly reckon that their biggest. Right, I am about to give you the chance to win yourself 50 quid with bits and pieces. Five songs in 5 seconds from five different decades. Can you get them? We've got two already. Maybe you can get the other three. That 50 quid could then be yours if you can. It's on After Take.

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2: Who on earth is in there, though? Well, we know two of the five songs already because they've been guessed as The Kinks and dedicated follower of fashion from the 1960s and Gina G's Who Are Just a Little Bit from the 1990s, which means we are still waiting for songs from the 1970s, 1980s and the early 2000s. If you've not already had a quick look at the Boomerang Radio website, I will tell you some of the incorrect guesses so far include The Who, Status Quo, Aha, Queen, Earth, Wind and Fire and Atomic Kitten. None of those are right. 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Have a listen again. 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

0: Bob Marley and the Wailers, and Is This Love on Boomerang Radio. It's 21 after 7 through Wednesday morning, 10th of June 2026. This is Chris Tibbles. Hello, I've got the Kinks on the way. Patti LaBelle as well with Michael McDonald's.
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0: First, Sean, what's happening on the roads and rails?
2: Main routes across Cambridgeshire generally flowing well on the speed sensors so far this morning. Not seeing any major hold-ups. It's moving well heading in towards the centre of Cambridge. Huntingdon, the A141, moving well heading in towards Huntingdon. Not seeing any issues for the A1M. It's generally moving well heading in towards Ely. March, Queen Street roadworks continue for Station Road. No issues into Peterborough. Moving well inbound for the A15. No issues for the A47. Moving well for Wisbeach for the bypass on the approach towards the Elm Hall roundabout. And that's the latest on Cambridge's roads for Boomerang Radio. I'm Sean Moore.
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of the Kinks and Tired of Waiting for You. Boomerang Radio, 26 after 7 through Wednesday morning. The Old Station Quarter in Peterborough has football coming home. The World Cup, of course, starting tomorrow. They can't wait to get it on the big screen. They're inviting you to go and see England's first game next Wednesday, the 17th of June. Entries at 5, kickoffs at 9. There is a limited capacity and it's a ticketed event. So many times, get in touch, book your space now.

0: Little after 7:30, it's Boomerang Radio with Patti LaBelle, Michael McDonald, and On My Own. This is Chris Tibbles. Hello. I mentioned the World Cup just a few moments ago. We'll hear all about that in the sport, amongst other things, in just a second. Frankie's got that. After the news headlines with Tom.
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2: Magpass Air Ambulance had their busiest month on record in May, with more than half of the call-outs coming in Cambridgeshire. This follows the service, that relies on public donations to continue saving lives, being called to more critically ill and injured patients than ever before last year. Magpass Air Ambulance's advanced team of doctors and critical care paramedics responded to 197 emergency calls across 9 counties last month. With the charity being based in the county, 53% of its activations took place in Cambridgeshire. A Stagecoach East bus driver has been recognised for his calm and compassionate response after a passenger suffered a medical emergency while travelling on his bus. Michael Wen was driving a Service 5 bus along Huntingdon Road towards Bar Hill when a passenger fainted during the journey. Acting quickly, he immediately went to the passenger's aid, provided reassurance and support while ensuring they received the care they needed and keeping a calm atmosphere on board. In recognition of his actions, Stagecoach East presented Michael with a commendation and an Amazon voucher. Road signs have been erected in Peterborough city centre, warning motorists of impending major works that are likely to cause significant traffic issues. Drivers heading into work in the city recently will have seen signs on main motoring arteries stating that the work is scheduled to begin on July the 6th and last until summer 2027. These major works are likely to cause significant disruption, as much of the traffic using the roundabouts and surrounding area is drawn to the car parks which serve both the railway station and Queensgate shopping centre. Firefighters were called to a busy road in Cambridge after receiving reports of a house fire yesterday. Cambridgeshire Fire and Rescue Service were called at around 11 a.m. to reports of a house in flames on King Hedges Road in Cambridge. Two crews from Cambridge attended the scene to battle the fire. Wearing breathing apparatus, firefighters extinguished the fire using a hose reel. An investigation has been launched to determine the cause of the fire. And a new bakery menu is bringing a taste of the 1970s to a Cambridgeshire high street this summer. Bakery 79 has launched its Summer of 79 collection, a nostalgic celebration of flavours inspired by the late 70s, and its menu will be on offer in Peterborough. The menu, which features cheese and pineapple baguettes, Parma violet donuts and cherryade coolers, reimagines classic treats for modern customers seeking comfort and a sense of playful indulgence, and is on offer at Peterborough's Bakery 79 in Borges Boulevard. The launch comes amid a growing national appetite for retro-inspired food experiences as part of the new nostalgia trend.
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2: Expect a mixture of sunshine and showers again today. Some of that rain may be heavy and thundery with highs of 19 degrees. And that's the latest from the Boomerang Radio Newsroom. I'm Tom Green.
0: Thank you, Tom. 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
4: Lionesses head coach Serena Wiegmann says she's positive her side will qualify for next year's World Cup after their 3-0 victory over Ukraine. England will have to settle for the playoffs route after last Friday's defeat to Spain, who in turn beat Iceland to secure their automatic spot. Wiegmann says it's disappointing, but they will be ready for it. Thomas Tuchel says England can't be considered favourites at this year's World Cup because it's been too long since they've won it. He's been speaking ahead of tonight's friendly against Costa Rica and says that he sees his side as competitors and challengers, even if they're not the bookies' favourites. Meanwhile, Scotland are at their training base in North Carolina preparing for their opening game against Haiti in Foxborough on Saturday. Goalkeeper Craig Gordon admits he's lucky to be there.
5: I thought this opportunity had passed me by on more than one occasion. So to be part of something this big, to finally see it, is a huge moment for any player in their career.
4: And Serena Williams has won her doubles match after a sensational return to tennis. The 44-year-old hasn't played competitively for 4 years.
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0: Thank you very much. Right, 25 to 8. Boomerang Breakfast is on for Wednesday. Barry White and Lou Bega on the way. Then details about the Sausage and Cider Festival. It's happening in Cambridge this weekend. No double entendre. Boomerang Radio. Keeping it clean. Weather.

0: That is Lou Vega. Just trying to tempt the sun out. Good morning. Hope you're okay. Hopefully not too much in the way of rain again today. I know we had some quite short, sharp showers yesterday afternoon. It's been much the same, hasn't it, throughout this week? But they are saying next week, as of Friday, the temperatures are going to climb again and it's going to be half decent through the next week or so. Now, this weekend, the weather is looking good for the Sausage and Cider Festival in Cambridge at their rugby club. You can party with a DJ set. There's Big John there spinning the tunes. There's the UK's best tribute acts throughout the weekend. 30 or more ciders, 20 or more different sausages for you to try. There are songs for you to boogie to with the silent disco. I love watching a silent disco. And you kind of trying to work out what they're dancing to. There's axe throwing and so much more. I hope that axe throwing isn't on the dance floor. If you're interested, then you need to head to sausageandciderfest.co.uk/Cambridge. Now, that is on, like I've said, this coming Saturday, 13th of June, at Cambridge Rugby Club. There is a huge main stage, Top Loader. Those of Dancing in the Moonlight fame will be there performing. Also, Pat Sharp with his Funhouse Party DJ set. McBusted, Queen, Kasabian, Kings of Leon, UB40 and Kaiser Chiefs best tribute bands are all there too. There's Rockakoki, where you can have a go at karaoke, but to rock songs. That looks great. So much more at the Cambridge Rugby Club this coming Saturday. sausageandciderfest.co.uk/Cambridge.
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0: Right, Andy Williams on the way, Womack and Womack as well, as we kickstart Wednesday. First, Sean, what you got on the roads?
2: Main routes across Cambridgeshire generally flowing well on the speed sensors so far this morning. Not seeing any major hold-ups. It's moving well heading in towards the centre of Cambridge. Huntingdon, the A141, moving well heading in towards Huntingdon. Not seeing any issues for the A1M. It's generally moving well heading in towards Ely. March, Queen Street roadworks continue for Station Road. No issues into Peterborough, moving well inbound for the A15, no issues for the A47. Moving well for Wisbeach for the bypass on the approach towards the Elm Hall roundabout. And that's the latest on Cambridge's roads for Boomerang Radio. I'm Sean Moore.
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Love Wars, the brilliant Womack and Womack on Boomerang Radio. 6 minutes to eight. This is Chris Tibbles. Good morning. If you are waking up for Wednesday and you're having your breakfast at the moment, you don't want to talk about Pongs, but I'm needing to if you are in the Peterborough area or you travel to Peterborough a fair bit, because you will know the aroma that hits you as you pass the Asda Park Inn corner on Bourges Boulevard. Well, efforts to identify and perhaps even eliminate the notorious Peterborough Pong will see roadways in Peterborough city centre close throughout this month. Bourges Boulevard is set to close for no more than 5 days from Tuesday, the 16th of June, with works expected to take place overnight between 8 o'clock and 6 o'clock in the morning. So overnight closures, Bourges Boulevard from Tuesday the 16th of June for 5 days, but they are overnight closures. It is the southbound stretch from Bourges Boulevard as it lies between the Crescent Bridge roundabout and Rivergate. So if you're heading from the Law Courts back towards Queensgate, you are A-OK to travel that way. But quick heads up if you are in and around Peterborough throughout those 5 nights.

0: Oh, I haven't heard that for a while. Mel and Kim, That's the Way It Is. That's what this radio station is all about. The songs that just keep coming back. The ones you remember, the ones you know instantly as well. It's Boomerang Radio. Hello, morning, hope you're okay. Tom has the latest news for Peterborough and Cambridgeshire at 8. Then after 8, I've got the Beach Boys and Status Quo, and Chili's here. He's going to be having a quick chat with me as well. Find out what about after the update at 8.
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0: First, Sean, what's happening on the roads and rails?
2: Main routes across Cambridgeshire generally flowing well on the speed sensors so far this morning. Not seeing any major hold-ups. It's moving well heading in towards the centre of Cambridge. Huntingdon, the A141, moving well heading in towards Huntingdon. Not seeing any issues for the A1M. It's generally moving well heading in towards Ely. March, Queen Street roadworks continue for Station Road. No issues into Peterborough. Moving well inbound for the A15. No issues for the A47. Moving well for Wisbeach for the bypass on the approach towards the Elm Hall roundabout. And that's the latest on Cambridge's roads for Boomerang Radio. I'm Sean Moore.
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6: Magpass Air Ambulance had their busiest month on record in May, with more than half of the call-outs coming in Cambridgeshire. This follows the service, that relies on public donations to continue saving lives, being called to more critically ill and injured patients than ever before last year. Magpass Air Ambulance's advanced team of doctors and critical care paramedics responded to 197 emergency calls across 9 counties last month. With the charity being based in the county, 53% of its activations took place in Cambridgeshire. A Stagecoach East bus driver has been recognised for his calm and compassionate response after a passenger suffered a medical emergency while travelling on his bus. Michael Wen was driving a Service 5 bus along Huntingdon Road towards Bar Hill when a passenger fainted during the journey. Acting quickly, he immediately went to the passenger's aid, provided reassurance and support while ensuring they received the care they needed and keeping a calm atmosphere on board. In recognition of his actions, Stagecoach East presented Michael with a commendation and an Amazon voucher. Road signs have been erected in Peterborough city centre, warning motorists of impending major works that are likely to cause significant traffic issues. Drivers heading into work in the city recently will have seen signs on main motoring arteries stating that the work is scheduled to begin on July the 6th and last until summer 2027. These major works are likely to cause significant disruption, as much of the traffic using the roundabout and surrounding area is drawn to the car parks which serve both the railway station and Queensgate shopping centre. Firefighters were called to a busy road in Cambridge after receiving reports of a house fire yesterday. Cambridgeshire Fire and Rescue Service were called at around 11 a.m. to reports of a house in flames on King Hedges Road in Cambridge. Two crews from Cambridge attended the

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2: Expect a mixture of sunshine and showers again today. Some of that rain may be heavy and thundery with highs of 19 degrees. And that's the latest from the Boomerang Radio Newsroom. I'm Tom Green.
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0: Status Quo and Margarita Time. It's a bit early for that, isn't it? 8:10. Good morning. Hope you're okay. This is Chris Tibbles. Luther Vandross and Janet Jackson on the way. Roxy Music as well. First, here is a familiar voice in the studio and on Boomerang Radio. It's Martin Chilcott. Chilly, good morning.
1: Good morning, Chris.
0: So, Martin, yesterday the news was announced that Cambridgeshire and Peterborough have achieved LVEP status thanks to the work of partners across the region, also the Tourist Board members and the team behind Discover Peterborough. Tom brought us up to date in the news yesterday. What is this all about? Give us a little bit of an insight. What does it mean for the area?
1: Yeah, the new local visitor economy partnership and the accreditation gives Peterborough and the wider Cambridgeshire region a stronger voice at the national tourism table. It brings together councils, attractions, businesses and cultural organisations to grow tourism, attract investment and secure access to some of the national marketing campaigns and funding which will be vital for the future of Peterborough and for the wider Cambridgeshire area. For Peterborough, it means more opportunities to showcase our heritage, our culture and events, which we've started to do with Discover Peterborough, recently set up Tourist Board, which will be a key partner in this partnership, and also help attract new visitors, support local businesses, and help ensure tourism benefits residents as well as the local economy.

0: There are Janet and Luther together with The Best Things in Life for free. It was number one in, 1992, I think? Boomerang Radio, where the hits keep coming back. Now, talking of things that are free, we have the chance for you to win one of five top prizes in time for Father's Day on Boomerang Radio. We've teamed up with the Boot Butler to give you the chance of winning one of five traditional boot jacks. I mean, these are really nice, made of nice wood. You know, one of these that stops your socks getting wet and muddy as you take your muddy boots off. You'll have seen them, I'm sure, in the past. Well, you could win your dad one of these for free if you're stuck on ideas as to what to get him. What we need you to do is take pictures of your dad's boots, maybe looking a bit sorry and worse for wear, and you thinking you could get him a nice new pair of boots for Father's Day, but you could also win him one of these boot jacks for free. So we've teamed up with the Boot Butler, and we want your photos of your dad's boots, whether they're whether he's got a nice collection of different boots, football boots, working boots, I don't know, whatever you've got, wellies, take pictures of them, send them to us, and at random, five lucky winners will be pulled out of the hat on a Kick Up the 80s on Saturday the 20th of June, the day before Father's Day. One of five traditional boot jacks from the Boot Butler could be yours. Enter now through our website, boomerangradio.co.uk, and get sending us those pictures.
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0: 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Right, Sean, what's happening on the roads?
2: In Peterborough, the A15 Lincoln Road is slow moving due to an accident. It's eastbound from Paston Lane to the A47. Wisbeach Bypass, usual queues on the approach for the Elmhall roundabout, seeing delays there of up to 10 minutes. Busy heading into Cambridge, Barton Road slow inbound between the M11 at Junction 12 and the Fen Causeway. Busy but moving for Huntingdon for the A141. Not seeing any issues elsewhere, moving well into Marchin for Ely, and a check on to public transport. No issues to report. And that's the latest on Cambridge's roads. 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

0: Where the hits keep coming back through Wednesday, it's Boomerang Radio with Racy and Lay Your Love on Me. This is Chris Tibbles. Good morning. Hello. Hope you're okay. I've got music from the Elgins and Dawn lined up. First, the entertainment news and the latest local news headlines with Tom. It's 8:30.
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2: Magpass Air Ambulance had their busiest month on record in May, with more than half of the call-outs coming in Cambridgeshire. This follows the service, that relies on public donations to continue saving lives, being called to more critically ill and injured patients than ever before last year. Magpass Air Ambulance's advanced team of doctors and critical care paramedics responded to 197 emergency calls across 9 counties last month. With the charity being based in the county, 53% of its activations took place in Cambridgeshire. A Stagecoach East bus driver has been recognised for his calm and compassionate response after a passenger suffered a medical emergency while travelling on his bus. Michael Wen was driving a Service 5 bus along Huntingdon Road towards Bar Hill when a passenger fainted during the journey. Acting quickly, he immediately went to the passenger's aid, provided reassurance and support while ensuring they received the care they needed and keeping a calm atmosphere on board. In recognition of his actions, Stagecoach East presented Michael with a commendation and an Amazon voucher. Road signs have been erected in Peterborough city centre, warning motorists of impending major works that are likely to cause significant traffic issues. Drivers heading into work in the city recently will have seen signs on main motoring arteries stating that the work is scheduled to begin on July the 6th and last until summer 2027. These major works are likely to cause significant disruption, as much of the traffic using the roundabouts and surrounding area is drawn to the car parks which serve both the railway station and Queensgate shopping centre. Firefighters were called to a busy road in Cambridge after receiving reports of a house fire yesterday. Cambridgeshire Fire and Rescue Service were called at around 11 a.m. to reports of a house in flames on King Hedges Road in Cambridge. Two crews from Cambridge attended the scene to battle the fire. Wearing breathing apparatus, firefighters extinguished the fire using a hose reel. An investigation has been launched to determine the cause of the fire. And a new bakery menu is bringing a taste of the 1970s to a Cambridgeshire High Street this summer. Bakery 79 has launched its Summer of 79 collection, a nostalgic celebration of flavours inspired by the late 70s, and its menu will be on offer in Peterborough. The menu, which features cheese and pineapple baguettes, Parma violet donuts and cherryade coolers, reimagines classic treats for modern customers seeking comfort and a sense of playful indulgence, and is on offer at Peterborough's Bakery 79 in Borges Boulevard. The launch comes amid a growing national appetite for retro-inspired food experiences as part of the new nostalgia trend.
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2: Expect a mixture of sunshine and showers again today. Some of that rain may be heavy and thundery with highs of 19 degrees. And that's the latest from the Boomerang Radio Newsroom. I'm Tom Green.
0: Thank you, Tom. Right, David, what's happening in the world of entertainment?
1: Boomerang Radio Entertainment.
4: The government says it backs a plan to erect a permanent monument to Sir David Attenborough, but says it won't pay for it. MPs have been debating the idea after a petition reached almost 90,000. But Culture Minister Ian Murray says the government doesn't routinely fund such monuments. Former news anchor John Snow says he's truly bowled over by the outpouring of support since revealing his Alzheimer's diagnosis. The 78-year-old journalist is backing a campaign urging the government to reform its treatment, support and care for those living with the condition. On Friday, he'd shared he'd been living with Alzheimer's since 2023. Children may have missed school to go to Taylor Swift concerts, according to an analysis of attendance data. A Department for Education report identified spikes in absence rates for some pupils on the dates of Swift's Eras Tour performances in Liverpool in 2024. And Steven Spielberg's sci-fi film Disclosure Days divided critics. One gave the film 2 stars, saying its tone was awkward and woolly, but praised Emily Blunt for her stellar performance.
1: Boomerang Radio Entertainment.
0: Thank you, David. Right, we are 30 minutes away then from back in the day. 3 mystery years. You've got to work out those years from the hits and headlines. Back in the day, on from 9 o'clock. Right now, here come the Elgins.

0: There's Dawn and Knock Three Times on Boomerang Radio, where the hits keep coming back. You know we are in the summer when lots of different fates and events are taking place. Well, one of them is this Saturday at Huntingdon's Riverside Gala, the family fun day there between 11 and 5. It's absolutely free to get in, just along the main road into Huntingdon, alongside the river, which always floods, doesn't it, when we have the heavy rains over the winter. But during the summer, it's a great little place to have a Riverside Gala. And this Saturday, it's doing just that. Like I've said, between 11 and 5, free to get in. There will be pony rides, there's inflatables, there's the dog show. There's a fun fair for you to get involved in and have a few rides on. There's a petting farm for different animals to see. Live wrestling. I bet Big Daddy Splash is not there. He's the only wrestler I can ever remember. And Hulk Hogan. Neither of which, I'm guessing, are there. Stalls for you to go and see, have a wamble around and buy stuff from. There's the fire engine. That's compulsory at a family fun day. Dinosaurs and so much more as well. The Riverside Gala in Huntingdon this Saturday from 11 till 5.
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0: Right, Hall & Oates on the way. Beautiful south as well. First, Sean, what's happening on the roads?
2: In Peterborough, the A15 Lincoln Road is slow moving due to an accident. It's eastbound from Paston Lane to the A47. Wisbeach Bypass, usual queues on the approach for the Elmhall roundabout, seeing delays there of up to 10 minutes. Busy heading into Cambridge, Barton Road slow inbound between the M11 at Junction 12 and the Fen Causeway. Busy but moving for Huntingdon for the A141. Not seeing issues elsewhere, moving well into March and for Ely, and a check onto public transport. No issues to report. And that's the latest on Cambridge's roads. 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

There are the beautiful South and a little time. We'll get that on this morning for Graham and Claire, who have purchased tickets to go and see Paul Heaton of Beautiful South and House Martins fame in Sheffield live later on in the year. That is going to be a great gig. Right, here comes Madonna and music. It's Boomerang Radio, very nearly 10 to 9.

Houses. This is Chris Tibbles. Good morning. Hello. Hope I find you well. ABBA and the Swinging Blue Jeans. And then it's an hour of classic memories as Back in the Day is back on your radio this morning from 9. See if you can work out those mystery years after 9 o'clock.

0: the early 1980s, there are ABBA and Super Trooper on Boomerang Radio, where the hits keep coming back. Final check on the roads with Sean, then the news, and then three mystery years. And we will kick off the first mystery year this morning with a song from one of my favourite albums of all time called A Day at the Races. What song and what year are we looking back at? You'll find out next.
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0: Sean, final check on the roads. What's happening?
2: In Peterborough, the A15 Lincoln Road is slow moving due to an accident. It's eastbound from Paston Lane to the A47. Wisbeach Bypass, usual queues on the approach for the Elmhall roundabout, seeing delays there of up to 10 minutes. Busy heading into Cambridge. Barton Road slow inbound between the M11 at Junction 12 and the Fen Causeway. Busy but moving for Huntingdon for the A141. Not seeing any issues elsewhere, moving well into March and for Ely. And a check on to public transport. No issues to report. And that's the latest on Cambridge's roads. For Boomerang Radio, I'm Sean Moore.
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5: A night of violence erupted in Belfast last night after a stabbing attack on Monday. Phil Towers has more.
6: Cars, homes and even a bus were set alight while many people were forced to flee their houses. Anti-immigration protests took over much of the city. The suspect accused of the stabbing claimed asylum upon arrival into Belfast in 2023 and he'll appear in court today. Northern Ireland First Minister Michelle O'Neill condemned the disorder as outright thuggery, saying groups of masked men burnt families out of their homes.
5: Around 800,000 more children will have access to mental health support teams in schools across England compared to last year. Education Secretary Bridget Phillipson says it will make a huge difference to tackling the NEET crisis. Pet owners are being advised to not blindly follow vet advice found on TikTok. The People's Dispensary for Sick Animals say hacks could be putting their pets at risk of greater harm. And Lionesses head coach Serena Wiegmann says she's positive her side will qualify for next year's World Cup. They'll have to go through the playoffs to do so. From Radio News Hub, I'm Frankie Hersine.
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9: In our research, one in 10 people use the term past their sell-by date to describe an older person. 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
5: Blustery showers in most areas, a chance of some thunder and hail across northern and eastern parts as well. Some pleasant sunny spells later on, but still cool with a high of 17 degrees Celsius.
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0: Oh yes, they're a Queen. And a song that doesn't get half as much airtime as it should, Tie Your Mother Down, the first of five on Back in the Day.
1: Five songs. 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
4: 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Strike a pose. There's nothing to it. There's nothing to it. There's nothing to it.
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0: That, of course, was the song that I was talking about from the album A Day at the Races. So what else was happening in the mystery year? The first mystery year today on Back in the Day. Well, two 747 jumbo jets collided at Tenerife Airport in the Canary Islands. You may remember that happening. Record company EMI sacked the controversial UK punk rock group, the Sex Pistols. And Jimmy Carter took over as President of the United States. All those things happening in the news. And this was in the charts. Quite an ironic song for the weather we've got at the moment. This is Elkie Brooks.

originally a hit in the 1950s, Shawadda Waddy, in our mystery year, took it to number 2 in the August in the UK charts. That is You Got What It Takes on Boomerang Radio. It's 13 after 9 through Wednesdays back in the day. But what year is our first year that we are looking at? You can have a go. studio@boomerangradio.co.uk. Gary's been on. Morning, Gary. Thank you for your guess. We are in the year when Star Wars launched on the big screen. Fans queued for hours to see that. And on the small screen, Citizen Smith, Power to the People, and The Krypton Factor both launched on the telly box as well. What is the year? I will give you the answer after Maxine Nightingale and this from Foreigner.

0: the Pops to promote that in the April of the year. It entered in the charts at number 11 for Maxine Nightingale, the last song from the first year on Back in the Day Today. What year was it, though, that we were looking back at? Well, if you said 1975, you were wrong. If you said 1979, which a couple of you did, you were wrong. It was 1977 this time round. I'll do another mystery year on Back in the Day next as we head back to the 90s.
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0: Oh, what a year it is that we are back in this time round. The year number two today is the year that Indecent Proposal, Jurassic Park and Sleepless in Seattle all launched on the big screen. Cinema goers everywhere watching those. On the small screen, the X-Files with Mulder and Scully, Beavis and Butthead and Frasier all on the telly. And paintballing became the craze of the year as well. But what year is it that we are in, do you think? You want to have a guess at the year number two on Wednesday's Back in the Day? Well, drop me an email now, why don't you?

Eternal and Stay on Boomerang Radio. Hello to Simon in Newmarket, who said, I reckon the year in question is 1991. Simon, you are wrong. You can have another guess, though. Let me give you some more headlines from the year. It was the year that Buckingham Palace opened its doors to the public for the first time. Harley Davidson motorcycles turned 90, and Ty Warner USA launched their first Beanie Babies. Do you remember them? This was in the charts as well for West End, with the help of Sybil.

0: James and Laid, Boomerang Radio, wrapping up hour two on our Back in the Day mystery year. But what is the year that we were back in for those five songs? Simon, I mentioned in Newmarket, had a go at 1991. It definitely wasn't that year. Simon was 2 years out. It was 1993 this time round.
1: Boomerang.
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0: That song, by the way, if you don't remember it, was Red Box and Lean On Me. From the year when a joint American-French expedition located the wreck of the RMS Titanic, Clive Sinclair launched the Sinclair C5 electric tricycle with a maximum speed of 15 miles an hour, and Michael Jackson bought ATV Music and every Beatles song for $47 million. How about that? I wonder if he got any change from that. It's Boomerang Radio's Back in the Day, but what year are we in? Have a go if you want. 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Here comes song 2.

There are the Fine Young Cannibals and Johnny Come Home. Boomerang Radio's back in the day, year three today. Hello to Dave in March, who's had a go. He said, I reckon it's 1987. And Shirley, who's in Godmanchester, said, I reckon it's 1984. Both of you are wrong. Not doing very well at this today, are we? The year is the year when Ernie Wise made the first mobile phone call. Boris Becker became the youngest winner of Wimbledon age 17. And Live Aid pop concerts in Philadelphia and London raised over 50 million quid for famine relief. Meanwhile, this was in the charts for Princess.

0: Cure and In Between Days. They wrap up the third and final mystery year today on Back in the Day on Boomerang Radio. What year do you reckon it was? Surely Live Aid gave it away, right? 1985 today on Back in the Day. I will do another three mystery years for you from 9 o'clock as Boomerang Breakfast with the Crescent Peterborough returns tomorrow morning from 6. Have yourself a great Tuesday. Paul's on the way. He's got the Drifters and Brian Poole and the Tremolos next.
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5: Disorder erupted in Belfast last night after a stabbing attack by a Sudanese man on Monday. Phil Towers has more.
6: Northern Ireland's First Minister Michelle O'Neill says groups of masked men burnt families out of their homes, condemning the violence as absolute thuggery. A number of cars were also set alight after anti-immigration protests descended into widespread disorder. The suspect of Monday night's attack, a 30-year-old Sudanese man, is charged with attempted murder, possession of a bladed article, and making threats to kill. He'll appear before magistrates in Belfast later.
5: The Education Secretary says mental health support in schools will make a huge difference in tackling England's needs crisis. More than a million young people are neither earning or learning. The Culture Secretary is demanding an urgent explanation after reports ex-West Ham co-owner David Sullivan was banned from contact with the club's women's and youth teams. Follows accusations of predatory behaviour against the 77-year-old. Sullivan says the allegations are false. And enjoyment of reading amongst young people has risen for the first time in 5 years. From Radio News Hub, I'm Frankie Hersein.
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5: Some pleasant sunny spells into the afternoon, but rain across northern and eastern parts, where there'll also be a risk of hail and thunder. Feeling cool as well, with a high of 17 degrees Celsius.
8: You broke my heart, 'cause I couldn't dance. You didn't even want me around. But now I'm back to let you know that I can really shake 'em down.

Good morning and welcome to brunch here on Boomerang Radio. This is Paul Jackson with you. My thanks to Chris Tibbles for the last few hours of breakfast. He has got us all up and ready to cope with the day. So Chris, you can go and have a lay down in a darkened room now for the next few hours and recover. Next up here on Boomerang, we've got the great song from Peter Gabriel, and this one is Sledgehammer.

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1: I believe in miracles. Where you from? 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
0: Let's get another classic track on from the

0: Oh, that is a great song. Curtis Mayfield, Move On Up. And before that, you heard Gabrielle with Dreams. So we've got the usual features today, one of which is Bits and Pieces. And don't forget, you've got not just one, not two, but three chances to play Bits and Pieces here on Boomerang Radio. You can identify the five songs from five decades in just 5 seconds. Then you will be winning that £50. And that's the equivalent to £10 a song. So I'm even doing the maths for you. You haven't even got to think. And of course, you can play Bits and Pieces 7:15 on Boomerang Breakfast with Chris and 5:15 on the Highway Home with PT. And of course, here on Brunch at 12:15.
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UB40 and If That Was Again, I'm Leaving. So on this day, June the 10th, 1829, the very first Oxford and Cambridge boat race took place. Well, Cambridge actually wore pink that day, not their iconic light blue. But Oxford actually won the race very easily. So it sparked a nearly 200-year tradition now that, you know, takes place between the universities. So that happened on this day, 10th of June. We've got a load more of those things coming up later on in the show. One of them involves Mr. Oliver Cromwell. Next up, we've got John Cicada.

Pie, it's Tom Green from the Boomerang Radio Newsroom. I'm here with the latest local news for Peterborough and Cambridgeshire throughout the week as we get you to or from work. If you have a story that you think that we should be talking about, email news@boomerangradio.co.uk.

0: Great disco song there, My Forbidden Lover from Chic. Well, before that, I was saying I was going to feature something for an On This Day in History, 10th of June, about Oliver Cromwell. It's actually got my history all mixed up there. It's not Oliver Cromwell. It is another famous Huntingdon celebrity, Samuel Pepys. So 1661, on this day, 10th of June, in his diary, which we all know about, the Pepys diary, he explicitly mentions meeting up with the Parliament man for Huntingdon, a Mr. Edward Walden, to head out and drink Lambeth ale. So isn't it nice to know that, what, 300, 400 years later, all the parliamentarians are thinking of doing. He's not worrying about the country, not worrying about the money in our pocket, but they were worrying about going out for a little beer.
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0: Started with a kiss there from Hot Chocolate here on Boomerang Radio. So, another on this day in history on the 10th of June. Well, I remember this one. 1990 was the year, and it was a very, very close call in a cockpit. One of aviation's most miraculous survival stories happened on this day. A window blowout on a British Airways flight from Birmingham Airport caused the pilot to be partially sucked out of the cockpit at 23,000 feet. The crew held onto his legs for 20 minutes while the co-pilot made an emergency landing. Wow. And I do remember that. I remember that being on the news. Here is the little kicker, though. The pilot survived with just frostbite, and a few fractures, and was flying commercial airliners back within less than 2 years. So that is a 10 out of 10 in my book. We've got some more great music coming up right here on Boomerang Radio. We've got the Beatles and we've got the Eagles.
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and Hard Day's Night here on Boomerang Radio. Well, we're going to head up to the 11 o'clock news now. And after the 11 o'clock news, we'll be back with some more birthdays and some more what's on and what happened on this day in the 10th of June. To take us to the news, we've got some great tracks. We've got up next Raspberry Beret from Prince. And then we have a great track from Hootie and the Blowfish. I love this track. But for those of you who don't know, Hootie and the Blowfish are banned, and then they split, and the lead singer went on to become Darius Rucker, him of Wagon Wheel fame, if you're a country music fan. So yeah, stay tuned for that, and I'll be back after 11 o'clock news right here on Boomerang Radio.

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3: Disorder erupted in Belfast last night after a stabbing attack on Monday. Northern Ireland First Minister Michelle O'Neill says groups of masked men burnt families out of their homes. Anselm Schemer says he thought his family could have been one of them.
4: Last night was a horrific one. Whenever my kids were asking me, Daddy, what is that noise? Where is that smoke coming from? We rushed to close the windows because of the smoke.
3: Meanwhile, the man accused of attempted murder has been named as Hadi Aladid. The victim, David Ogilvie, lost an eye as a result of the attack. It's reported former West Ham co-owner David Sullivan was banned from making contact with the club's women's and youth teams. It follows allegations of predatory and sexually exploitative behaviour against Sullivan. The 77-year-old says he categorically denies the allegations. And around 800,000 more children will have access to mental health support teams in schools across England compared to last year. Education Secretary Bridget Phillipson says it will make a huge difference in tackling the NEET crisis. For On Radio News Hub, I'm Frankie Hersine.
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3: Some pleasant sunny spells into the afternoon, but rain across northern and eastern parts, where there'll also be a risk of hail and thunder. Feeling cool as well, with a high of 17 degrees Celsius.

Welcome back to Brunch here on Boomerang with me, Paul Jackson. Two great tracks to get the second hour underway there. First of all, of course, the classic Get Down from Gilbert Sullivan, and then we had Gloria there from Laura Branigan. We've got the Hollies coming up next here on Boomerang Radio, where the hits keep

kids keep coming back. Here's something for you to sing along to from the 80s.

0: Gloria Estefan and Miami Sound Machine there, and 1, 2, 3 here on Boomerang Radio. So here is the last on this day in history, June the 10th. So this is a very light-hearted way. On this day in 1977, a predatory fish named Jaws was finally captured in a Kent breeding pond. It was a perch that had single-handedly, or single-finnedly, as you would say, scoffed over 3,000 prized goldfish over 2 years. It took two engineers, a rowing boat, and a 240-volt stun rod to finally stop that particular perch and his lovely buffet. So there you go. What more facts do you need? Just stay tuned to Boomerang Radio.
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Lonely Teeny there and New Shoes right here on Boomerang Radio, where the hits keep coming back, and they certainly keep coming back. I haven't heard that song. Great, great track. Haven't heard it for years, so great to hear that. Here's something. So Lulu's Outdoor Cinema Experience is at the Crown Inn in Broughton this summer. And I know you're probably looking out the window and saying, what is he on about? What is he on about summer? Trust me, this weekend, the summer will be back. So there is a chance that you could be there, courtesy of no one else than Boomerang Radio. On selected weekends throughout the summer, various films are shown at the outdoor cinema screen. And to be in with a chance of winning a pair of tickets, a pizza to share from Harry's wood-fired pizza trailer, and a bottle of wine, make sure you listen to the qualifying question with Des Barber weekday afternoons from 1 p.m. And of course, Des follows me, so stay tuned to Des. A quick reminder, the film being shown this week, the Saturday the 13th of June, is Wicked, as in Wicked, the film. It's an untold story of the iconic witches that live near the Yellow Brick Road. So stay tuned this afternoon. Des will give you the question, and then you can send your answers in, email, whatever, and then Des will draw out the winner at random, totally at random, on Friday afternoon, just after 3:30. Next up here on Boomerang Radio, a great track from Stevie Wonder, I Was Made to Love You.

0: Mariah Carey and Anytime You Need a Friend. So it's June the 10th. Whose birthday is it today? Well, Aaron Taylor Johnson celebrates his 36th birthday today. Born in High Wycombe, he is the star of films like Bullet Train and The Fall Guy. And here's the thing, he is the man heavily rumoured to be the next James Bond. So if the Bond rumours are true, he could potentially be celebrating his birthday next year with a martini. Shaken, not stirred. Also, it's Maxi Priest's birthday today. 65, born in Lewisham, London, and the absolute king of British reggae. So he's 65 today. So many happy returns of the day to you, Maxi Priest.
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Nina Simone, of course, and My Baby Just Cares For Me. And before that, we heard the Beach Boys with Lady Linda. The music these guys select for the show, I can't take the credit. They put a lot of time and effort into it. And today's music for me is just fantastic. And there is still some great, great tracks to come. We're not out of time yet. And next up is no exception. It's Jane Wiedlin and Russia.

ain't so sure about this place. It's hard to play a gig in this town and keep a straight face. And it seems like everybody's got a plan.

0: Boomerang Radio, where the hits keep coming back. That's Lullaby with Sean Mullins there. So some birthdays to tell you about. It is the wonderful Liz Hurley, Elizabeth Hurley's birthday today. She's 61, model and actress, of course. It's also, Johnny Depp. He's 63, from Captain Jack Sparrow fame and Edward Scissorhands. Michael J. Fox, 65 today, the ultimate 80s icon. So fire up the DeLorean and let's get going. And also a little interesting trivial fact. He had to put the J in his name because there was already an actor with the name Michael Fox. So he had to put the J in there just to differentiate for the name. We're going to be back after the news with some more great, great music. We'll be talking about Watson's up and around. So stay tuned and I'll be back after the news.
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6: The man, Hadi Alodi, accused of attempted murder after a stabbing attack in Belfast, has been remanded into custody. The victim, Stephen Golvey, lost an eye in the attack. Meanwhile, disorder erupted in Belfast last night. Northern Ireland First Minister Michelle O'Neill says groups of masked men burnt families out of their homes. And Selmy Shima says he thought his family could have been one of them.
7: Couldn't tell them. I didn't know what to tell them, so I put the news on for them to see themselves. And then my son was asking me, Daddy, are we okay? And I said, let's pray to see what God will do to us tonight.
6: Next, the Education Secretary says mental health support in schools will make a huge difference in tackling England's NEETs crisis. More than a million young people are not in employment, education or training. And a crackdown on fare dodging on London's public transport network has led to a surge in the number of passengers handed £100 penalty fares. Transport for London says 69,000 penalty fares were issued in the year to the end of March. That's the latest from Radio News Hub. I'm Tanita Sims.
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9: As AI surges, new global research finds 83% of businesses say its adoption is already outpacing their existing governance capabilities. Here's Sebastian Weir from IBM.
10: We're expecting a 67% increase in spending in AI over the next 2 years, but with the continued gap between governance lagging behind adoption, this is only going to exacerbate the delay in getting value out of AI. We find that really understanding how AI works, what it can do and how it can change is the most effective way of unlocking its benefits. You can find even more from our latest IBV report online.
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6: Some pleasant sunny spells but rain across northern and eastern parts where there'll also be a risk of hail and thunder. Feeling a bit cool though with highs of 17 degrees Celsius.

Welcome back to Brunch with me, Paul Jackson, and that was, of course, The Clash and Rock the Casbah. And before that, you heard the classic track from the Rolling Stones, Brown Sugar. We've got some great tunes in this final hour. And don't forget, 12:15 today is, of course, Bits and Pieces, your chance to play and win £50. So stay tuned, don't go away, that's coming up very shortly. Meanwhile, we're going to carry on the great sounds here on Boomerang Radio, where the hits keep coming back. And this is The Love.

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2: Who on earth is in there, though? 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If you've not already had a quick look at the Boomerang Radio website, I will tell you some of the incorrect guesses so far include The Who, Status Quo, Aha, Queen, Earth, Wind & Fire and Atomic Kitten. None of those are right. 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

0: Fergal Sharkey and a Good Heart here on Boomerang Radio. How did you get on playing Bits and Pieces? What do you think? Did you get them right? If you did, you know how to take part and you could win £50. So something coming up in a couple of weeks' time on Saturday the 20th of June from 12 till 8pm is the North Stow Midsummer Festival. It takes place on the green in the town's new Unity Centre on Pathfinder Way. It's a fun day, free and full of feel-good community spirit. So whether you're coming for the street food, and that's why I will be going, the live music, that's great also. Craft workshops, not for me, not so much. I'm not very good at that sort of stuff. Or it's just to soak up the sunshine, which we will be there. We're going to guarantee that. Bring along everybody, because there's something for the families and everyone. And of course, Boomerang's Matt Webb will be on stage with music and introducing the lineup of performers and musicians. So don't miss that. The North Stow Midsummer Festival, Saturday the 20th of June. So you've got time to pencil it in your diary. And it's, of course, supported by us here at Boomerang Radio.
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0: Leslie Gore there, back to the 1960s, and It's My Party. And before then, you heard one of my favourite tracks, the Doobie Brothers, and Listen to the Music. I've got something else to tell you now. So if you're stuck for a Father's Day gift idea, stuck for a gift idea for a dad who seems to have everything, well, here at Boomerang Radio, we might just be able to help you. In the run-up to Father's Day, we want you to send us pictures of your dad's boots. Yeah, your dad's actual boots. Not the boot to the car, the boot he puts on his feet. We've teamed up with the Boot Butler to give you a chance to win one of five traditional boot jacks. Now, for those of you who do not know, they are the item that you can use to pull off your boots when they are stuck tight on your foot. Normally a little wedge in, and then you just slip your foot in there and then just pull the boot off. It is something you didn't know you needed till you get one, and then you cannot live without it. So simply search Boomerang Radio UK on Facebook and add the pictures of your dad's boots, or email them to studio@boomerangradio.co.uk. Winners will be announced on a kick up the 80s with Laura Pitson on Saturday the 20th of June, just in time for Father's Day. So there is a great opportunity to tick that one off. You've got your Father's Day present all sorted, and it's something he didn't know he needed. But believe you me, once he gets it, he will not know how he actually lived without it.
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3: The FTSE 100 fell sharply on Tuesday, weighed by weak oil stocks and Asia-focused financials, plus fresh US tech falls. It closed down 145 points. Oil prices fell after US President Donald Trump said negotiations over a peace deal to end the Middle East war were in their final stages. Brent crude was trading at $90 a barrel. Hiring in the UK has slumped by nearly a quarter since the pandemic, and 12% of British workers are in roles potentially under threat from artificial intelligence. New research by LinkedIn has found hiring fell by 24% between January 2019 and January 2026 and was down 10% year on year. It says the drop was largely down to firms being more cautious about hiring due to geopolitical and trade uncertainty, rather than a shock from the tech shift towards AI. And the new boss of BP, Meg O'Neill, has restructured the leadership and organisation of the oil giant to reduce costs and simplify its portfolio.
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0: Boomerang Brunch with Paul Jackson.

the Knack there with My Sharona, back to 1979. Massive hit, number one for 6 weeks, never to be heard of again. That is a classic one-hit wonder. The next track, however, Patrick Swayze, Wendy Fraser, She's Like the Wind, a beautiful track, right here on Boomerang Radio. She's like

Oh, another great track, The Patience of Angels. My mum used to say something similar to me. You would try The Patience of Angels, boy. Anyway, Eddie Reader, of course, Fairground Attraction right here on Boomerang Radio. One thing I've noticed, having a look around the websites, if you're going to Cambridge Corn Exchange, so if you're one of our new DAB listeners in Cambridge, I'm sure you're aware, and I have a confession, a guilty confession here, I am an Archers fan. And on Monday the 15th of June, it's the Archers Live at 75, right there at the Corn Exchange. And another quick one to mention, taking place at the Cambridge Corn Exchange. I said it on last week's show. Monday the 29th of June, Beverly Knight is back in town, and that is well worth a ticket.

0: 1960s there, and All I Have to Do is Dream from the Everly Brothers. Well, that is me done. 3 hours have just flown by. Hope you've enjoyed the show. Thank you so much for listening. Des Barber is up next here on Boomerang Radio, and he has got a load of great stuff, a load of great music coming up this afternoon. And of course, he's got the competition. If you could get out there to Broughton, to the cinema, to Lulu's, to the outdoor cinema experience, and he'll be talking about that in his show, and plenty of other stuff, I can assure you. I'll be back with you next Wednesday for brunch at 10 o'clock. So until then, whatever you're doing, take it easy.
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4: Rioting following the Belfast knife attack has been condemned by the Prime Minister and police chiefs. It comes as 30-year-old Hadi Elodi was remanded in custody after appearing in court charged with attempted murder over Monday's knife attack in which victim Stephen Ogilvie lost an eye. Northern Ireland Police Chief Constable John Butcher says the violence doesn't solve anything.
5: Last night was an act of self-harm by the people involved against the incredible communities in Northern Ireland. What we saw last night was an insult. It was an insult to the victim of the terrible attack that many of you will have watched online.
4: Next, the new boss of the Under Fire South West water owner Pennant says the group must rebuild trust after a parasitic outbreak in its supply in Devon. They've been hit with a nearly £2 million fine, having been prosecuted earlier this month. And England boss Thomas Tuchel says they can't be considered favourites to win the World Cup. The 2026 tournament officially starts tomorrow with host Mexico facing South Africa. That's the latest from Radio News Hub. I'm Tanita Sims.
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4: Some pleasant sunny spells, but rain across northern and eastern parts, where there'll also be a risk of hail and thunder. Feeling a bit cool though, with highs of 17 degrees Celsius.
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0: It's Yazoo and only you. Afternoon, here we are. It's the Wednesday afternoon show at Boomerang Radio. Hi, I'm Des. I'm with you till four. And the first hour of the programme, we have our mystery voice, which we're about to do right now. So all you got to do is identify this celebrity. But who is it?
1: This was the first time I've had the opportunity to explore what it means to be a parent, you know? And I've been one for 16 years. That unique relationship that we have with our kids that is unlike any

0: Oh, yes, he's a lively chap, isn't he? I'm Ricky Martin there, and living la vida loca, like we do here every day. Anyway, the mystery voice, you missed it a few minutes ago. Here it is again, but who is it?
1: This was the first time I've had the opportunity to explore what it means to be a parent, you know? And I've been one for 16 years. That unique relationship that we have with our kids that is unlike any other, and

0: Wednesday afternoon here at Boomerang Radio and Simple Mindset live and kicking. We come back in just a moment. We've got Marvin Gaye and the Bee Gees. They're next.
1: Boomerang.
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0: definitely in my top 10 all-time classic tunes, Marvin Gaye there, and I heard it through the grapevine. So I heard this through the grapevine that this week at the Crown Inn and Restaurant in Broughton, Lulu's Outdoor Cinema Experience will be showing Wicked. It's on this Saturday, and if you don't know what Wicked is all about, it's the untold story of the iconic witches near to the Yellow Brick Road. Now, to be in with a chance of winning a pair of tickets to the film, a pizza to share, and a bottle of wine, you've got to answer a simple question, which I will do in the final hour of the programme. So if you haven't yet heard it this week so far, make sure you listen, if nothing else, to the last hour of the programme, and I will do the question then. And then what I'll do is I'll do the draw on Friday around about 3:30-ish. Okay. So don't forget, the terms and conditions are on our website. That's boomerangradio.co.uk. Now, it's time for today's entertainment news.
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2: The government says it backs a plan to erect a permanent monument to Sir David Attenborough, but says it won't pay for it. MPs have been debating the idea after a petition reached almost 90,000. But Culture Minister Ian Murray says the government doesn't routinely fund such monuments. Former news anchor John Snow says he's truly bowled over by the outpouring of support since revealing his Alzheimer's diagnosis. The 78-year-old journalist is backing a campaign urging the government to reform its treatment, support and care for those living with the condition. On Friday, he'd shared he'd been living with Alzheimer's since 2023. Children may have missed school to go to Taylor Swift concerts, according to an analysis of attendance data. A Department for Education reports identified spikes in absence rates for some pupils on the dates of Swift's Eras Tour performances in Liverpool in 2024. And Steven Spielberg's sci-fi film Disclosure Days divided critics. One gave the film 2 stars, saying its tone was awkward and woolly, but praised Emily Blunt for her stellar performance.
1: Boomerang Radio Entertainment. 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

0: It's Boom Rang Radio on Wednesday afternoon. There you have S Club 7 and Have You Ever? Never indeed, not in my life. So it's your last chance to hear today's mystery voice. Let's see if you're a smart aleck today. Just tell me, who do you think this is?
1: This was the first time I've had the opportunity to explore what it means to be a parent, you know? And I've been one for 16 years. That unique relationship that we have with our kids that is unlike any other. And

0: just love that wee lassie from north of the border, of course. That's Lulu there with Independence. And coming back, we've got for you Leif Garrett. Haven't played that for ages. And the Beatles, they're next.
1: Boomerang.
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0: Now there's a combination for you. Chrissy Hynde there with UB40, and I got you, babe. So it's time to reveal the answer of today's mystery voice. Let's see if you're a smart aleck and got it right today. But first of all, let's play it again.
1: This was the first time I've had the opportunity to explore what it means to be a parent, you know? And I've been one for 16 years. That unique relationship that we have with our kids that is unlike any other.
0: There was a mystery voice today. Did you crack it? Well done if you said it was that fabulous actor, Ewan McGregor. There he was. Another one for you tomorrow. In the meantime, let's jump into our jeans with David.

0: Sound of Philadelphia with the mighty OJs there with the Love Train. And we'll come back after the news at 2. It'll be time for our number 2s at 2. That's 2 songs that didn't get to number 1. And they're next.
1: Boomerang.
2: 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Let me out! 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
7: Police Scotland say 3 men aged 31 and 2 aged 18 have been arrested and charged in connection with demonstrations in Glasgow last night. Rioting following the Belfast night of attack has been condemned by the Prime Minister and police chiefs. It comes as 30-year-old Hadi Alaoudi was remanded in custody after appearing in court charged with attempted murder over Monday's knife attack in which victim Stephen Ogilvie lost an eye. Northern Ireland Police Chief Constable John Butcher has urged for calm.
8: If it's your children, your grandchildren, your nieces, your nephews, people in your sports clubs, neighbours that you think were out last night, stop them from coming out today. This has got to stop.
7: The parents of brothers aged 5 and 8 who died in a car crash have described how the boys touched the hearts of everyone they met. Tobias and Finlay Rice were involved in a multi-vehicle collision. And England are taking the next step in their World Cup preparations tonight. They face Costa Rica in their last friendly before the tournament gets underway. That's the latest from Radio News Hub. I'm Tanita Sims.
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7: Some pleasant sunny spells but rain across northern and eastern parts where there'll also be a risk of hail and thunder. Feeling a bit cool though with highs of 17 degrees Celsius.
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0: And our number twos today start back in July 1973 with Barry Blue. This one is Dancing on a Saturday Night.

So he was a fella that wrote many songs in the 70s for many other artists, and that was him in his own right. Number two with Dancing on a Saturday Night, it was Barry Blue. And our second number two jumps to November 1982. This is the Human League with the Mirror Man.

0: Gonzalez and Haven't Stopped Dancing Yet. And coming back, we've got for you ABBA and Danny and the Juniors. They're next.
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as ever. And the winner takes it all. Absolutely. So we've got Gabrielle for you now, and give me just a little bit more time. And don't forget, coming up shortly is our 20 to 3 Soul Spot, two Northern Soul Classics.

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0: St. Elmo's Fire. That's Man in Motion, that's John Parr. And coming back, it'll be time for a 23 Soul Spot. That's two Northern Soul classics. And they're next.
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0: Two tunes chosen by me today, I'm afraid, but I hope you enjoy them. First up, it's The Human Beans and Nobody But Me.

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My second choice for today sort of crosses over into the modern soul genre. This is Alfie Davidson, and love is a serious business, not art.

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Alfie Davison there. Love is a serious business. And we started with the human beings and nobody but me. Don't forget, you can have your two songs played. Just email them to studio@boomerangradio.co.uk. Now, this is Ace. How long?

0: George McRae, and you can have it all. And you can have some more music after the news at 3. We've got the Brothers Johnson and Andrew Gold next.
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5: The family of Belfast stabbing victim Stephen Ogilvy have thanked the emergency services and people who stepped in to stop the attack. They're also calling for calm after overnight disorder saw homes, buses and cars set on fire. Rioting following the Belfast knife attack has been condemned by the Prime Minister and police chiefs. Northern Ireland Police Chief Constable John Butcher says the violence doesn't solve anything.
6: Last night was an act of self-harm by the people involved against the incredible communities in Northern Ireland. What we saw last night, it was an insult. It was an insult to the victim of the terrible attack that many of you will have watched online.
5: Next, the government is pricing out firms from hiring young workers due to taxes and red tape. That's what the bosses of more than 80 UK high street giants have warned. But Thomas Tuchel says England can't be considered favourites to win the World Cup because it's been so long since the team won a major tournament. He'll lead England into their last friendly tonight ahead of the opener against Croatia next week. That's the latest from Radio News Hub. I'm Tanita Sim.
7: 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Carol Easton, CEO of the charity The Scent of Aging Better, explains.
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5: It's turning dry with clear spells this evening, though cloud and rain is arriving in the west later. Turning milder in the west as well, chilly elsewhere with lows of 8 degrees Celsius.

0: such a great disco tune from the 80s there, Brothers Johnson and Stomp. And just a few minutes away, by the way, for the question to win those two tickets to Lulu's Outdoor Cinema Experience at the Crown Inn and Restaurant in Broughton, showing Wicked this Saturday. And it is a wicked movie. I've seen it, loved it. And that's your chance, very shortly, I'd say, with a simple question. And now, though, this is Cliff Richard, and he's on a summer holiday. Oh, lucky him, eh?
1: Oh,

0: just a little respect from Erasure. And we'll come back in just a moment. We've got Britney Spears, and we've had the Brothers Johnson, and we come back with the Doobie Brothers. They're next.
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0: before you go, there's something I want you to have.
1: Oh, it's beautiful. But wait a minute, isn't this...
0: Yeah, yes it is.
1: But I thought the old lady dropped it into the ocean in the air.
0: Well, baby, I went down and got it for you.

Britney Spears there, and a song that I think I should dedicate to me because I'm always putting my foot in it. Oops, I did it again. Now, it's the Drifter's turn. This is Saturday Night at the Movies at Boomerang Radio, where the hits keep coming back.

It's the Drifters and Saturday Night at the Movies, which is very apt for our question and the giveaway we're giving away this week. And courtesy of our friends at the Crown Inn and Restaurant in Broughton and Lulu's Outdoor Cinema Experience, who'll be showing Wicked on Saturday. Now, if you know, Wicked is the untold story of the iconic witches near the Yellow Brick Road. Now, to be given the chance of winning a pair of tickets to the film, a pizza to share, and a bottle of wine, just answer this simple question. And it's this. What is the name of the classic film that Wicked is based upon? Okay, what's the name of the classic film that Wicked is based upon? 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And then I'll do the draw around about 3:30 and see who the lucky winners will be. 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

0: Rod Stewart and Do You Think I'm Sexy. Before that, the brilliant Billy Paul with Your Song. And that's it for me for today. Back again with you tomorrow. But I'm leaving you in the more than capable hands of my mate, Pete T. He's next on the highway home. And I'll see you again tomorrow at 1.
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5: Magpass Air Ambulance had their busiest month on record in May, with more than half of the call-outs coming in Cambridgeshire. This follows the service, that relies on public donations to continue saving lives, being called to more critically ill and injured patients than ever before last year. Magpass Air Ambulance's advanced team of doctors and critical care paramedics responded to 197 emergency calls across 9 counties last month. With the charity being based in the county, 53% of its activations took place in Cambridgeshire. A Stagecoach East bus driver has been recognised for his calm and compassionate response after a passenger suffered a medical emergency while travelling on his bus. Michael Wen was driving a Service 5 bus along Huntingdon Road towards Bar Hill when a passenger fainted during the journey. Acting quickly, he immediately went to the passenger's aid, provided reassurance and support while ensuring they received the care they needed and keeping a calm atmosphere on board. In recognition of his actions, Stagecoach East presented Michael with a commendation and an Amazon voucher. Road signs have been erected in Peterborough city centre, warning motorists of impending major works that are likely to cause significant traffic issues. Drivers heading into work in the city recently will have seen signs on main motoring arteries stating that the work is scheduled to begin on July the 6th and last until summer 2027. These major works are likely to cause significant disruption, as much of the traffic using the roundabouts and surrounding area is drawn to the car parks which serve both the railway station and Queensgate shopping centre. Firefighters were called to a busy road in Cambridge after receiving reports of a house fire yesterday. Cambridgeshire Fire and Rescue Service were called at around 11 a.m. to reports of a house in flames on King Hedges Road in Cambridge. Two crews from Cambridge attended the scene to battle the fire. Wearing breathing apparatus, firefighters extinguished the fire using a hose reel. An investigation has been launched to determine the cause of the fire. And a new bakery menu is bringing a taste of the 1970s to a Cambridgeshire high street this summer. Bakery 79 has launched its Summer of 79 collection, a nostalgic celebration of flavours inspired by the late 70s, and its menu will be on offer in Peterborough. The menu, which features cheese and pineapple baguettes, Parma violet donuts and cherryade coolers, reimagines classic treats for modern customers seeking comfort and a sense of playful indulgence, and is on offer at Peterborough's Bakery 79 in Borges Boulevard. The launch comes amid a growing national appetite for retro-inspired food experiences as part of the new nostalgia trend.
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5: A dry and clear night with lows of 9. Another day of sunshine and showers again tomorrow. And some of that rain may be heavy and thundery with highs of 16 degrees. And that's the latest from the Boomerang Radio Newsroom. I'm Tom Green.
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0: bit of madness to get us sane here on the evening show with me, Pete Tidd, the Highway Home. Right, let's think about what we're doing. Yes, got so many people in the studio again, it kind of gets sometimes confusing. We got Tom that's doing the local news and weather. We got Sean out on the road.
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2: In Peterborough, the A47 Soak Parkway eastbound slow moving. It's partially blocked due to an incident from Junction 15 at the Neon Parkway through to 16 for Breton Gate. Elsewhere, heading in towards Whittlesea, the A605 has got temporary lights in place near to Narrow Drove. That's because of ongoing roadworks. Busy but moving, heading in towards the A47 for Wisbeach, for the Wisbeach bypass. Delays are on the approach towards the Elmhall roundabout. Looking fairly busy for Cambridge, delays to 15 minutes of Trumpington Road and the High Street southbound. And that's the latest on Cambridge's roads for Boomerang Radio. I'm Sean Moore.
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barefooting. Yeah, that's what we're doing. Robert Palmer there on Boomerang Radio with the hits just keep coming back. My name's Pete T with you on your drive home tonight. So we're gonna be sharing cars tonight, if that's okay. Right, Michael Jackson. Many years ago, when there was a DJ I used to work with, and he would always say, bit of soul reaction from Michael Jackson. And I used to say, what? Just one of those moments in time I kind of

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2: In Peterborough, the A47, Soak Parkway eastbound, slow moving. It's partially blocked due to an incident from Junction 15 at the Nean Parkway through to 16 Fort Breton Gate. Elsewhere, heading in towards Whittlesea, the A605 has got temporary lights in place near to Narrow Drove. That's because of ongoing roadworks. Busy but moving, heading in towards the A47 for Wisbeach, for the Wisbeach bypass. Delays are on the approach towards the Elm Hall roundabout. Looking fairly busy for Cambridge, delays of 15 minutes for Trumpington Road and the High Street southbound. And that's the latest on Cambridge's roads. For Boomerang Radio, I'm Sean Moore.
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Loving those records from the 60s there. That's the Searchers and Sugar and Spice. And can I add a bit to it? And all things nice. It kind of rounds off the sentence, if you don't mind me saying. Right, okay, we've got in the next hours ahead, we're going to have another, got the Bits and Pieces competition, which will be kind of fun. We've also got the Peter T Tea Time Tune, and I think I'm going to dedicate the rest of the week on the Peter T Tea Time Tunes to the weather that we're going to have over the weekend, which is going to be sun, it's going to be hot, it's going to be great. Oh, let's drift away with the music now. Anita Baker and Sweet Love on Boomerang Radio.

0: Vonda Shepherd and Searching My Soul. And what I'm going to be doing, I keep doing this to poor old Sean. He's struggling today, having to get across to the news desk in time. So I have to give him a little bit more time. And I think he's there right now.
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2: In Peterborough, the A47 Soak Parkway eastbound slow moving. It's partially blocked due to an incident from Junction 15 at the Nean Parkway through to 16 for Breton Gate. Elsewhere, heading in towards Whittlesea, the A605 has got temporary lights in place near to Narrow Drove. That's because of ongoing roadworks. Busy but moving, heading in towards the A47 for Wisbeach, for the Wisbeach bypass. Delays are on the approach towards the Elmhall roundabout. Looking fairly busy for Cambridge, delays to 15 minutes for Trumpington Road and the High Street southbound. And that's the latest on Cambridge's roads for Boomerang Radio. I'm Sean Moore.
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9: Magpass Air Ambulance had their busiest month on record in May, with more than half of the call-outs coming in Cambridgeshire. This follows the service, that relies on public donations to continue saving lives, being called to more critically ill and injured patients than ever before last year. Magpass Air Ambulance's advanced team of doctors and critical care paramedics responded to 197 emergency calls across 9 counties last month. With the charity being based in the county, 53% of its activations took place in Cambridgeshire. A Stagecoach East bus driver has been recognised for his calm and compassionate response after a passenger suffered a medical emergency while travelling on his bus. Michael Wen was driving a Service 5 bus along Huntingdon Road towards Bar Hill when a passenger fainted during the journey. Acting quickly, he immediately went to the passenger's aid, provided reassurance and support while ensuring they received the care they needed and keeping a calm atmosphere on board. In recognition of his actions, Stagecoach East presented Michael with a commendation and an Amazon voucher. Road signs have been erected in Peterborough city centre, warning motorists of impending major works that are likely to cause significant traffic issues. Drivers heading into work in the city recently will have seen signs on main motoring arteries stating that the work is scheduled to begin on July the 6th and last until summer 2027. These major works are likely to cause significant disruption, as much of the traffic using the roundabout and surrounding area is drawn to the car parks which serve both the railway station and Queensgate shopping centre. Firefighters were called to a busy road in Cambridge after receiving reports of a house fire yesterday. Cambridgeshire Fire and Rescue Service were called at around 11 a.m. to reports of a house in flames on King Hedges Road in Cambridge. Two crews from Cambridge attended the scene to battle the fire. Wearing breathing apparatus, firefighters extinguished the fire using a hose reel. An investigation has been launched to determine the cause of the fire. And a new bakery menu is bringing a taste of the 1970s to a Cambridgeshire High Street this summer. Bakery 79 has launched its Summer of 79 collection, a nostalgic celebration of flavours inspired by the late 70s, and its menu will be on offer in Peterborough. The menu, which features cheese and pineapple baguettes, Parma violet donuts and cherryade coolers, reimagines classic treats for modern customers seeking comfort and a sense of playful indulgence, and is on offer at Peterborough's Bakery 79 in Borges Boulevard. The launch comes amid a growing national appetite for retro-inspired food experiences as part of the new nostalgia trend.
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9: A dry and clear night with lows of 9. Another day of sunshine and showers again tomorrow. And some of that rain may be heavy and thundery with highs of 16 degrees. And that's the latest from the Boomerang Radio Newsroom. I'm Tom Green.
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Billy Idol on Boomerang Radio, where the hits just keep coming back, and that's that White Wedding. Yes, indeed it is. Sam and Dave's up in a few moments' time, which is a great song, and the Peter T. Tea Time tune this next 3 days are going to be dedicated to hot weather and sunshine. And also, we've got Chris popping into the studios in a few minutes' time to give you your third attempt at winning and getting some money out of those songs in the Bits and Pieces competition.

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2: Okay, let's give you another chance to win yourself, potentially, 50 quid. 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
2: Who on earth is in there, though? Well, we know two of the five songs already because they've been guessed as The Kinks and dedicated follower of fashion from the 1960s and Gina G's Who Are Just a Little Bit from the 1990s, which means we are still waiting for songs from the 1970s, 1980s and the early 2000s. If you've not already had a quick look at the Boomerang Radio website, I will tell you some of the incorrect guesses so far include The Who, Status Quo, Aha, Queen, Earth, Wind and Fire and Atomic Kitten. None of those are right. 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Have a listen again. 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

0: Great memories of a great band. That was Pilot right there, and Magic here on Boomerang Radio. The hits just keep on coming. On your drive home, we check out the roads and what's happening in our local area with Sean. We do that at 20 past 22 and at the top of the hour. And right now,
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0: Sean, what's happening out there on those local roads?
2: In Cambridge, seeing delays of around 15 minutes for Trumpington Road and the High Street heading southbound. A47 Wisbeach Bypass looking heavy on the approach towards the Elmhall roundabout. Usual queues in Peterborough for the A15, the A47 Soak Parkway. Delays are easing after an earlier incident. That's eastbound from Junction 15 at the Lean Parkway to Junction 16. Busy but moving into Huntingdon for the A141. Not seeing issues for the A1M. And a check on public transport. There's delays and cancellations on London North Eastern Railway services between King's Cross and Peterborough. And that's the latest on Cambridge's roads for Boomerang Radio. I'm Sean Moore.
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0: and say I'm your number one, well, I'll do my best, okay? Just behave yourself. That's all I can say. It's Boomerang Radio. A quick reminder that Gary Ball is back on your radio Friday evening from 7. It kickstarts the weekend with the Soul and Motown show, and Gary has his triple play flashback, an artist of the week, an album of the week too, and the best Soul and Motown, and your shout-outs along the way. And if you'd like a shout-out on Gary's show, then the best thing to do is this. Send a message across to studio@boomerangradio.co.uk and we'll make sure that gets straight to Gary. So that's so join Gary from 7 this Friday for the Soul and Motown show.
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2: Magpass Air Ambulance had their busiest month on record in May, with more than half of the call-outs coming in Cambridgeshire. This follows the service, that relies on public donations to continue saving lives, being called to more critically ill and injured patients than ever before last year. Magpass Air Ambulance's advanced team of doctors and critical care paramedics responded to 197 emergency calls across 9 counties last month. With the charity being based in the county, 53% of its activations took place in Cambridgeshire. A Stagecoach East bus driver has been recognised for his calm and compassionate response after a passenger suffered a medical emergency while travelling on his bus. Michael Wen was driving a Service 5 bus along Huntingdon Road towards Bar Hill when a passenger fainted during the journey. Acting quickly, he immediately went to the passenger's aid, provided reassurance and support while ensuring they received the care they needed and keeping a calm atmosphere on board. In recognition of his actions, Stagecoach East presented Michael with a commendation and an Amazon voucher. Road signs have been erected in Peterborough city centre, warning motorists of impending major works that are likely to cause significant traffic issues. Drivers heading into work in the city recently will have seen signs on main motoring arteries stating that the work is scheduled to begin on July the 6th and last until summer 2027. These major works are likely to cause significant disruption, as much of the traffic using the roundabout and surrounding area is drawn to the car parks which serve both the railway station and Queensgate shopping centre. Firefighters were called to a busy road in Cambridge after receiving reports of a house fire yesterday. Cambridgeshire Fire and Rescue Service were called at around 11 a.m. to reports of a house in flames on King Hedges Road in Cambridge. Two crews from Cambridge attended the scene to battle the fire. Wearing breathing apparatus, firefighters extinguished the fire using a hose reel. An investigation has been launched to determine the cause of the fire. And a new bakery menu is bringing a taste of the 1970s to a Cambridgeshire high street this summer. Bakery 79 has launched its Summer of 79 collection, a nostalgic celebration of flavours inspired by the late 70s, and its menu will be on offer in Peterborough. The menu, which features cheese and pineapple baguettes, Parma violet donuts and cherryade coolers, reimagines classic treats for modern customers seeking comfort and a sense of playful indulgence, and is on offer at Peterborough's Bakery 79 in Borges Boulevard. The launch comes amid a growing national appetite for retro-inspired food experiences as part of the new nostalgia trend.
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2: A dry and clear night with lows of 9. Another day of sunshine and showers again tomorrow. And some of that rain may be heavy and thundery with highs of 16 degrees. And that's the latest from the Boomerang Radio Newsroom. I'm Tom Green.
0: Thank you there, Tom. Right, we head towards the Peter T Tea Time tune in a few moments' time. But before we do that, let's just pop across to the sports desk and see what they've got for us.
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4: England captain Ben Stokes and Gus Atkinson have been left out of the squad for next week's second test against New Zealand. The ECB are continuing to investigate both after they broke a curfew and were involved in a reported nightclub incident after the win against New Zealand in the first test. England play their final World Cup warm-up game as they face Costa Rica in Orlando. Boss Thomas Tuchel has said all his squad members are available for selection, but he's playing down England's chances of going all the way in the tournament.
5: We're not the top favourites. We can't be because we haven't won it for so many years. There are like proven winners in the tournament with more success in recent tournaments. So,
4: meanwhile, ahead of their opening game against Haiti at the weekend, Scotland keeper Craig Gordon says he won't be resolving his club's future until after the World Cup. The 43-year-old has been second-choice keeper at Hearts for the majority of the season. An investigation is taking place at Haydock Racecourse into what's caused a large hole to appear on the outer track.
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0: Boomerang Radio, and that's The Look in Your Eyes on the Highway Home with me, Pete T. Ali, for you there. I've got a dedication and big thank you to Tom, by the way, for the Peter T. Tea Time tune. And it's dedicated to Tom in the little village of Piddley, tucked, his words, not mine, tucked between Peterborough and Cambridge. So this one is to mark the start of the sunshine weekend that's shaping up to be a warm one. Barbecues at the ready.
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2: In Cambridge, seeing delays of around 15 minutes for Trumpington Road and the High Street heading southbound. A47 Wisbeach Bypass, looking heavy on the approach towards the Elmhall roundabout. Usual queues in Peterborough for the A15, the A47 Soak Parkway. Delays are easing after an earlier incident. That's eastbound from Junction 15 at the Nean Parkway to Junction 16. Busy but moving into Huntingdon for the A141. Not any issues for the A1M. And a check on public transport. There's delays and cancellations on London North Eastern Railway services between King's Cross and Peterborough. And that's the latest on Cambridge's roads for Boomerang Radio. I'm Sean Moore.
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like those 60s numbers that we play here on the radio. That is Johnny Layton and Johnny Remember Me. Always think of the Ross Revenge and the Caroline days when I hear that song. What a great one. And calming the whole situation down a little bit, Paul McCartney along with Wings and Band on the Run on Boomerang.

Paul McCartney along with Wings there on Boomerang Radio, and that is Band on the Run. 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So there you have it. Kind of interesting. It's a sign of the times, I do believe.

0: Sign of the Times, that's the Bell Stars there for you here on Boomerang Radio, where the hits just keep coming back. Now we're going to head out to the roads to have a look at the highways and the byways. What's happening, Sean?
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2: In Cambridge, seeing delays of around 15 minutes for Trumpington Road and the High Street heading southbound. A47 Wisbeach Bypass, looking heavy on the approach towards the Elmhall roundabout. Usual queues in Peterborough for the A15, the A47 Soak Parkway. Delays are easing after an earlier incident. That's eastbound from Junction 15 at the Nene Parkway to Junction 16. Busy but moving into Huntingdon for the A141. Not seeing issues for the A1M. And a check on public transport. There's delays and cancellations on London North Eastern Railway services between King's Cross and Peterborough. And that's the latest on Cambridge's roads for Boomerang Radio. I'm Sean Moore.
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7: Magpass Air Ambulance had their busiest month on record in May, with more than half of the call-outs coming in Cambridgeshire. This follows the service, that relies on public donations to continue saving lives, being called to more critically ill and injured patients than ever before last year. Magpass Air Ambulance's advanced team of doctors and critical care paramedics responded to 197 emergency calls across 9 counties last month. With the charity being based in the county, 53% of its activations took place in Cambridgeshire. A Stagecoach East bus driver has been recognised for his calm and compassionate response after a passenger suffered a medical emergency while travelling on his bus. Michael Wen was driving a Service 5 bus along Huntingdon Road towards Bar Hill when a passenger fainted during the journey. Acting quickly, he immediately went to the passenger's aid, provided reassurance and support while ensuring they received the care they needed and keeping a calm atmosphere on board. In recognition of his actions, Stagecoach East presented Michael with a commendation and an Amazon voucher. Road signs have been erected in Peterborough city centre, warning motorists of impending major works that are likely to cause significant traffic issues. Drivers heading into work in the city recently will have seen signs on main motoring arteries stating that the work is scheduled to begin on July the 6th and last until summer 2027. These major works are likely to cause significant disruption, as much of the traffic using the roundabout and surrounding area is drawn to the car parks which serve both the railway station and Queensgate shopping centre. Firefighters were called to a busy road in Cambridge after receiving reports of a house fire yesterday. Cambridgeshire Fire and Rescue Service were called at around 11 a.m. to reports of a house in flames on King Hedges Road in Cambridge. Two crews from Cambridge attended the scene to battle the fire. Wearing breathing apparatus, firefighters extinguished the fire using a hose reel. An investigation has been launched to determine the cause of the fire. And a new bakery menu is bringing a taste of the 1970s to a Cambridgeshire High Street this summer. Bakery 79 has launched its Summer of 79 collection, a nostalgic celebration of flavours inspired by the late 70s, and its menu will be on offer in Peterborough. The menu, which features cheese and pineapple baguettes, Parma violet donuts and cherryade coolers, reimagines classic treats for modern customers seeking comfort and a sense of playful indulgence, and is on offer at Peterborough's Bakery 79 in Borges Boulevard. The launch comes amid a growing national appetite for retro-inspired food experiences as part of the new nostalgia trend.
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7: A dry and clear night with lows of 9. Another day of sunshine and showers again tomorrow. And some of that rain may be heavy and thundery with highs of 16 degrees. And that's the latest from the Boomerang Radio Newsroom. I'm Tom Green.
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0: sometimes. We're about to jump from that 80s synth pop thing straight into the mid-60s, where the Beatles were busy rewriting the rule books every week. Paul McCartney wrote this after his Aunt Lil told him to stop writing love songs and try something a little bit more interesting.
1: Hey,

0: Yeah, sometimes you look back at life and you wish that you'd been to see an artist before they passed on, and David Bowie was one of those to me. That was Life on Mars there. Let's head out to Sean.
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2: In Cambridge, seeing delays of around 15 minutes for Trumpington Road and the High Street heading southbound. A47 Wisbeach Bypass, looking heavy on the approach towards the Elmhall roundabout. Usual queues in Peterborough for the A15, the A47 Soak Parkway. Delays are easing after an earlier incident. That's eastbound from Junction 15 at the Neen Parkway to Junction 16. Busy but moving into Huntingdon for the A141. Not seeing issues for the A1. And a check on public transport. There's delays and cancellations on London North Eastern Railway services between King's Cross and Peterborough. And that's the latest on Cambridge's roads for Boomerang Radio. I'm Sean Moore.
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0: Communication, yeah, that's Boomerang Radio, where the hits just keep coming back with me, PT, on the highway home. Like that one, Communication. Okay, we'll have to work with that. We're going to head across to the main news now, local news in actual fact, with Tom, and local weather as well. Then we'll go to the show business, then we got the big drive home. Yes, that live 12-inch record played here from the studio.
1: 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This is Boomerang Radio News.
2: Magpass Air Ambulance had their busiest month on record in May, with more than half of the call-outs coming in Cambridgeshire. This follows the service, that relies on public donations to continue saving lives, being called to more critically ill and injured patients than ever before last year. Magpass Air Ambulance's advanced team of doctors and critical care paramedics responded to 197 emergency calls across 9 counties last month. With the charity being based in the county, 53% of its activations took place in Cambridgeshire. A Stagecoach East bus driver has been recognised for his calm and compassionate response after a passenger suffered a medical emergency while travelling on his bus. Michael Wen was driving a Service 5 bus along Huntingdon Road towards Bar Hill when a passenger fainted during the journey. Acting quickly, he immediately went to the passenger's aid, provided reassurance and support while ensuring they received the care they needed and keeping a calm atmosphere on board. In recognition of his actions, Stagecoach East presented Michael with a commendation and an Amazon voucher. Road signs have been erected in Peterborough city centre, warning motorists of impending major works that are likely to cause significant traffic issues. Drivers heading into work in the city recently will have seen signs on main motoring arteries stating that the work is scheduled to begin on July the 6th and last until summer 2027. These major works are likely to cause significant disruption, as much of the traffic using the roundabouts and surrounding area is drawn to the car parks which serve both the railway station and Queensgate shopping centre. Firefighters were called to a busy road in Cambridge after receiving reports of a house fire yesterday. Cambridgeshire Fire and Rescue Service were called at around 11 a.m. to reports of a house in flames on King Hedges Road in Cambridge. Two crews from Cambridge attended the scene to battle the fire. Wearing breathing apparatus, firefighters extinguished the fire using a hose reel. An investigation has been launched to determine the cause of the fire. And a new bakery menu is bringing a taste of the 1970s to a Cambridgeshire High Street this summer. Bakery 79 has launched its Summer of 79 collection, a nostalgic celebration of flavours inspired by the late 70s, and its menu will be on offer in Peterborough. The menu, which features cheese and pineapple baguettes, Parma violet donuts and cherryade coolers, reimagines classic treats for modern customers seeking comfort and a sense of playful indulgence, and is on offer at Peterborough's Bakery 79 in Borges Boulevard. The launch comes amid a growing national appetite for retro-inspired food experiences as part of the new nostalgia trend.
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2: A dry and clear night with lows of 9. Another day of sunshine and showers again tomorrow. And some of that rain may be heavy and thundery with highs of 16 degrees. And that's the latest from the Boomerang Radio Newsroom. I'm Tom Green.
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4: Russell T. Davies says goodbye to Doctor Who, as it's been announced the long-running sci-fi show's 2026 Christmas special has been cancelled. The award-winning screenwriter and TV producer, known for reviving the hit show in 2005, added that its future is unpredictable and new, and that he's excited to see what comes next. Actress Casey Al-Shaksi says she's absolutely thrilled to be joining Emmerdale as the newest member of the Sugden family. Al-Shaksi will portray the mysterious Serena Sugden, who is set to cause a stir with an extremely gripping storyline once she arrives in the village later this month. She'll be joining the beloved long-running Sugden family, who've been central to the soap since they were first introduced during its conception in 1972. And Pixie Lott has explained she uses social media to make big decisions about releasing music. The British singer has reflected on how the music industry has changed since she first rose to fame with her debut album Turn It Up 17 years ago.
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0: I'm So Lucky. That's the Kylie Minogue version of a 12-inch single there that was played way back in the day. It's a great song too. I was talking to a friend of mine, Dave, who sells and buys records, and he said to me, he said, the 12-inch records have suddenly got very popular in the record fairs. I wonder why that is.
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0: Sean, what's happening out there on the roads this evening?
2: In Cambridge, seeing delays of around 15 minutes for Trumpington Road and the High Street heading southbound. A47 Wisbeach Bypass, looking heavy on the approach towards the Elmhall roundabout. Usual queues in Peterborough for the A15, the A47 Soak Parkway. Delays are easing after an earlier incident. That's eastbound from Junction 15 at the Neen Parkway to Junction 16. Busy but moving into Huntingdon for the A141. Not seeing issues for the A1M. And a check on public transport. There's delays and cancellations on London North East and railway services between King's Cross and Peterborough. And that's the latest on Cambridge's roads for Boomerang Radio. I'm Sean Moore.
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Christmas special there, John Fred and his Playboys, and Judy in disguise with glasses, which kind of makes... No, don't go there, Pete. Listen, I just had a colleague just popped into the studio and he said, you know, for the rest of the week, your Peter T Tea Time tune is going to be all about the sun to celebrate the fact that we're going to have a bumper weekend with heat and sun. And I said, yeah. But he said, is it sun or sunshine? Well, you know, as long as it's got sun in the lead up to it, I don't care. You know, it can be sun or it can be sunshine. It could be summer. It could be seasides. Anything to do with sun. Here's the Carpenters, and on the top of the world, there'll be some sunshine. You see, I did it right there. Boomerang Radio, so great to have you along this evening.

0: Annie Lennox there and No More I Love Yous. Yeah, that's about it from me. I'm going to leave you with Gavin now, who's got his 70s at 7 and his 80s at 8. I'll be back on the radio tomorrow from 4 through till 7 for another journey down the highway home.
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2: In Cambridge, seeing delays of around 15 minutes for Trumpington Road and the High Street heading southbound. A47 Wisbeach Bypass, looking heavy on the approach towards the Elmhall roundabout. Usual queues in Peterborough for the A15, the A47 Soak Parkway. Delays are easing after an earlier incident. That's eastbound from Junction 15 at the Lean Parkway to Junction 16. Busy but moving into Huntingdon for the A141. Not seeing issues for the A1M. And a check on public transport. This delay and cancellations on London North Eastern Railway services between King's Cross and Peterborough. And that's the latest on Cambridge's roads for Boomerang Radio. I'm Sean Moore.
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5: Police from across the UK are being drafted onto the streets of Belfast after violence erupted last night. It comes in the wake of Monday's knife attack on Stephen Ogilvy. The Sudanese suspect charged with his attempted murder, Hadi Aladid, has been remanded in custody. Politicians are calling for any violent clashes to stop. Here's Northern Ireland's First Minister, Michelle O'Neill.
6: None of us should have any common cause with those that cause this kind of destruction and mayhem on our streets. People are horrified, people are living in fear, and I think the message that we send very strongly is a message of calm.
5: Two migrants have been jailed under a new law of endangering others after they piloted small boats across the English Channel. In all, Mohammed Ali and Mohammed Tajik pleaded guilty after steering a crowded dinghy carrying 74 people. England kick off in their final World Cup friendly against Costa Rica in a couple of hours, and EastEnders star Lacey Turner has been confirmed as this year's first Strictly contestant. That's the latest from Radio News Hub. I'm David Hall.
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5: It'll be turning dry with clear spells this evening. Some low cloud and rain will arrive in the west later though, along with milder temperatures. It's chilly elsewhere with a low of 8 degrees Celsius.

Andrew Gold and Lonely Boy. This is the evening show with me, Gavin, on Boomerang Radio. Hope your day's been good. This is the 70s at 7. And also, if you want to get in touch tonight, you can email me, studio@boomerangradio.co.uk, or contact us via the Boomerang Radio app. Choose your favourite song. Say hi to somebody. The 70s at 7 continue with a hit in the 80s for the Pet Shop Boys. And this is the original from Elvis. Maybe I-

0: final song on the 70s at 7 tonight, Roberta Flack and Killing Me Softly. Lulu's Outdoor Cinema Experience is at the Crown Inn in Broughton this summer, and you could be there courtesy of Cambridgeshire's brand new radio station, Boomerang Radio. 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The film that's going to be shown this week on Saturday is Wicked. If you don't know the film, Wicked is the untold story of the iconic witches near the Yellow Brick Road. The question that will get you a chance of winning a pair of tickets to see the film, a pizza to share, and a bottle of wine, very nice, simply answer the following question. What is the name of the classic film that Wicked is based on? What is the name of the classic film that Wicked is based on? 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Des is going to do the draw, do the winner at random on Friday afternoon, just after 3:30. 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
1: Nashville Teens and Tobacco Road on Boomerang Radio, where the hits just keep on coming back. Lots of good events happening in Cambridgeshire this weekend, including on Friday. This is going to be good. Totally Blonde Live at the Key Theatre in Peterborough. All the Blondie hits recreated in one show. Going to be great. Also, Saturday, the Bourbon Jacks at the Yard of Ale in Peterborough from 9. Don't forget any events you've got. Let us know. 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

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This is for you, Bobby McFerrin.

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0: Janet Kay and Silly Games on Boomerang Radio. So we've got the 80s at 8 coming up next. Luther Vandross and Prince on the way after 8.
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5: Extra police are being deployed onto the streets of Belfast amid fears of a second night of violence. Houses, cars and public transport were set alight by protesters angry at the knife attack on Stephen Ogilvy. A Sudanese national, Hadi Aladir, has been in court charged with his attempted murder. Chief Constable John Boucher's calling for calm.
6: I hope last night was the event that will see the end of any more protest. And we will be out in very high numbers this evening, policing whatever happens in Belfast and wider Northern Ireland today.
5: Reform UK leader Nigel Farage understands why people are taking to the streets.
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5: That's the latest from Radio News Hub. I'm David Hall.
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5: It'll be turning dry with clear spells this evening. Some low cloud and rain will arrive in the west later though, along with milder temperatures. It's chilly elsewhere with a low of 8 degrees Celsius.

Hope your day's been good. It's Gavin on the evening show until 9, then you get Lazy B with the late show. This is the 80s at 8. Hall & Oates and Out of Touch. And Luther Vandross, Any Love, Boomerang Radio.

0: Final song on the 80s at 8 tonight, Earth, Wind & Fire, and Let's Groove. Don't forget, Wake Up with Chris Tibbles on Boomerang Breakfast tomorrow from 6. 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

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Big event in Cambridge this weekend. 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

0: J Girls Band and Centrefold on Boomerang Radio. It's Gavin here until 9. Father's Day just around the corner, and are you stuck for Father's Day gifts ideas? 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

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Mandy in Cambridge got in touch, listening on DAB in Cambridge for the first time. Thanks for listening. 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
4: Hundreds of protesters have gathered across Belfast for a second night. It follows widespread violence in the city last night after the knife attack on Stephen Ogilvy. Police have drafted in extra officers from across the UK amid fears of more violence. Northern Ireland Secretary Hilary Benn says those causing trouble need to think again.
5: Are we going to continue trying to attack people, burn people out of their homes, leaving children absolutely terrified as they're taken out into the dark with flames and screaming around them? This is not what Northern Ireland is, and it is their responsibility to stop.
4: President Trump's vowing to hit Iran hard again. It follows renewed airstrikes from both sides after Mr. Trump accused the Iranian military of shooting down a US helicopter. And kickoff at England's pre-World Cup friendly against Costa Rica has been delayed. A heavy thunderstorm has hit Orlando, pushing back the start time for at least 20 minutes. That's the latest from Radio News Hub. I'm David Hall.
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4: A wet and rather windy morning as rain spreads, turning heavy at times. It'll ease later though, but feeling muggy under widespread cloud cover. A high of 17 degrees Celsius.

0: Ah, it should have been me. Nice. Yvonne Fair before that. I'm Your Puppet. James and Bobby Purify and the Carpenters as well. Now, welcome along to The Late Show. Wednesday night session. I hope you're well. And I really do hope you're ready to chill.
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0: It is time for our survey said on this Wednesday night. On average, we do this 55 times a week. In brackets, at work. I think we do it even more, and I think we do it at home as well. I don't want to confuse things. On average, we do this 55 times a week at work. But what is it? Answer, of course, just before the end of the show.
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I'm LB at The Late Show. Hello. How are you? When you were a kid, was there one toy you always wanted but your parents didn't buy you? I was very lucky, incredibly, and I want to talk about that tonight. But do you remember those toys? Because obviously it's going to be different for all of us, isn't it?

0: Billy Paul, The Drifters and Queen. Okay, after the news with David, much of the same, but with different music, but still the friendly banter.
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6: Police have fired water cannon on protesters in Belfast in a second night of unrest. Hundreds have taken to the streets angry at the knife attack on Stephen Ogilvie. The Sudanese national, Hadi Al-Adid, accused of his attempted murder, has been in court and will remain in custody. Extra police have been drafted in from across the UK and Chief Constable John Boucher is calling for calm.
7: Because we cannot have any more of this. And we will be out in very high numbers policing whatever happens in Belfast and wider Northern Ireland.
6: Two men who were steering small boats across the English Channel have been jailed under a new law of endangering others. Inor Mohammed Ali and Mohammed Tajik piloted a dinghy carrying 74 people. Donald Trump insists US forces will continue targeting Iran after the two sides exchanged strikes overnight. And England are about to kick off in Orlando in their delayed friendly with Costa Rica. That's the latest from Radio News Hub. I'm David Hall.
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6: A wet and rather windy morning as rain spreads, turning heavy at times. It'll ease later though, but feeling muggy under widespread cloud cover. A high of 17 degrees Celsius.

We were talking in the first hour about presents and toys and things like that. When you were a kid, was that one toy you wanted but your parents wouldn't buy? Well, I can't tell you that story because I was a little bit spoiled and I got everything that I wanted. Paul popped up and he said he wanted a computer game called Simon. I don't know if you remember Simon. It was around a little computer and it used to make noises like then you had to copy it and then it would do an extra one like and you had to press the buttons in the right order to win. And I loved that as well. But I had one better than Simon. I had Simon and Merlin. Does anybody remember what Merlin was like or not? And I'm taking you back in time.

0: On the show tonight, we're talking about energy levels, and do you feel at a certain time in the day, maybe after 11s or in the afternoon, you start flagging, something happens and the energy levels just die away? And also talking about stuff like that, how old do you think the number when you officially become old? Okay, I know I didn't put that over very well. The official age at which we become old. What do you think?
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0: Not just make believe.
2: I want to say hello to Paul again. You'll know he dropped me an email earlier on in the show. And now we're having a bit of a to and fro, a back and forth about old school things. And we were just talking about old school games. And, you know, when we were a little bit younger, like marbles, and you had like better marbles and steelies. What other games? Conkers as well. Do you remember that? That got dangerous at one point, didn't it? British Bulldog, I didn't play that one. He said, what's the time, Mr. Wolf? I don't remember that. I'm way too young. But if you want to share your the names and the games that you used to play when you was at school each day, it'd be lovely to hear from you. 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

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The Boomerang Late Show with Lazy B. The perfect way to end your day. 3 o'clock.

0: Are you an early bird or a night owl like me? 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
3: 3-point safety belts, ABS anti-lock braking, impact absorbing airbags. There are some road users who don't have the advantage of this technology. A horse and its rider have less protection than other road users. So think. Slow down as you pass. Give them plenty of room and be ready to stop. Remember, sounding your horn or revving your engine can scare a horse and could cause a serious accident. Think. Slow down for horses.

Oh, I love that. We do it. It reminds me of Cadbury's Cream Eggs. Obviously, other eggs are available. That was R&J Stone at The Late Show. I'm LB, Boomerang Radio. And we're talking about becoming old. Apparently, 61 is the official age at which we become old. Three in four of us worry about aging. And for almost all of us, our biggest fear is not being able to take care of ourselves when we're elderly. A third of us fret about the loss of independence. Half admit they're not even saving for retirement. Okay, me, I think I'm forever young, but I always feel I'm in the wrong body. I never get old. I don't think I get younger, but I'm trapped in the body of a 24-year-old boxer from Wigan. It's true.

0: I was out today and I saw a burger chain, and apparently they've got milkshakes with bacon in it. Is that true or not? Is that a thing? Celery has been named the UK's most hated vegetable. I don't like celery at all. Apparently parsnips and mushrooms also feature, with cauliflower and cucumber as being closely behind. We'll talk about good smells and satisfying food as well before the end of the show.
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4: Hundreds of protesters have gathered across Belfast for a second night. It follows widespread violence in the city last night after the knife attack on Stephen Ogilvie. Police have drafted in extra officers from across the UK amid fears of more violence. Northern Ireland Secretary Hilary Benn says those causing trouble need to think again.
5: Are we going to continue trying to attack people, burn people out of their homes, leaving children absolutely terrified as they're taken out into the dark with flames and screaming around them? This is not what Northern Ireland is, and it is their responsibility to stop.
4: Meanwhile, the Sudanese man accused of the attempted murder of Stephen Ogilvie has appeared in court. Hadi Aladid has been remanded in custody for 4 weeks. President Trump's vowing to hit Iran hard again. It follows renewed airstrikes from both sides. Cricket and Ben Stokes and Gus Atkinson have been left out of the squad for next week's second test against New Zealand. That's the latest from Radio News Hub. I'm David Hall.
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4: A wet and rather windy morning as rain spreads, turning heavy at times. It'll ease later though, but feeling muggy under widespread cloud cover. A high of 17 degrees Celsius.

That's for Russ. Good evening, Russ. He's loving the show tonight, and he loves the Honeys as well. Glad I could make you smile. Casey and Jojo, we also played All of My Life. And we have Gary Barlow on the way with Forever Love after the next tune. Now, apparently, the sizzle of bacon in a pan is one of the most satisfying food sounds in the world. I don't agree. Quite scares me. My bacon's always spitting everywhere. I shouldn't really do it in the pan, should I? Very unhealthy. Noises which are good, the snapping of a chocolate bar, the rustling of a crisp packet, they get our taste buds going. A study revealed a quarter of us loved the sound of slicing a crusty loaf. Oh, nice. A tenth of us enjoy the hiss of vegetables hitting a hot wok. Okay. Your favourite sounds, your favourite foods, as always, studio at boomerangradio.co.uk.

0: Do you like going to the movies? The flicks, the pictures, the cinema. What do you call it, by the way? I did start to go. Obviously, seen the Michael Jackson movie. And I was thinking about joining up one of those clubs, you know, where you can pay X amount of money and go unlimited times. But I think it might get a little bit boring, a little bit too quick. New movies this month, Scary Movie 6 and a new movie from Steven Spielberg on June the 12th. June the 19th, Toy Story 5, and obviously on the soundtrack, Taylor Swift. Very good tune. June the 26th, my birthday, quite apt, Superwoman is released. The Woman of Tomorrow.
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Oh, lovely. This year's love. David Gray came from the album White Ladder. I loved that at the time. You remember earlier we were talking about energy levels. When it gets to a certain point, you know, you just lose it completely, don't you? The levels just drop. Let me just tell you what that time is. Apparently, I mean, I don't know. Let me know if this is true or not. On a Wednesday afternoon at 1:29 p.m. I think it's every day about that time for me. A study has found more than a third of us are doing longer hours now than before the lockdown. As a result, more than half of us suffer from low energy levels by lunchtime. What about you? I kind of, yeah, I fade. I always find a nice cream bun and a cup of tea and back on my feet.

0: Do you mind if we talk about the weather? Now, I was out today. I got so wet. It was lashing down. And I mean lashing. And the hail as well. Right on my noggin. Really hurt me. Torrential rain and thunderstorms maybe overnight. It's turning us into a nation of zombies. Some areas facing an inch and a half of rain. You only walk along with your head down. The deluge of rain is being carried in by a plume of warm air coming up from Spain and France. It means that despite the downpour's temperatures, we're still going to soar up this week. Even at night, it's going to be getting rather muggy. I love that word, by the way, muggy. The storm, noise and heat will leave millions of us facing a disrupted kip over the next couple of nights. This warm spell will feel different to the fine weather we had a couple of weeks ago, as the humidity will be much higher, making it feel rather uncomfortable.
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I teased you earlier with our survey said, on average, we do this around 55 times a week. In my opinion, it's much higher, but it could be just me. On average, we do this around 55 times a week. The answer? Swear. What about you? Do you swear under your breath? Do you mutter? Or do you just go for it?

0: Chris is back for breakfast first thing in the morning, but there's some great music keeping you company through the wee small hours. Good night from The Late Show. I'll see you at the end of your Thursday.
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5: Police have fired water cannon on protesters in Belfast in a second night of unrest. Hundreds have taken to the streets angry at the knife attack on Stephen Ogilvy. The Sudanese national, Hadi Alladid, accused of his attempted murder, has been in court and will remain in custody. Extra police have been drafted in from across the UK, and Chief Constable John Boucher is calling for calm.
6: Because we cannot have any more of this. And we will be out in very high numbers, policing whatever happens in Belfast and wider Northern Ireland.
5: Two men who were steering small boats across the English Channel have been jailed under a new law of endangering others. Inor Mohammed Ali and Mohammed Tajik piloted a crowded dinghy carrying 74 people. Donald Trump insists US forces will continue targeting Iran after the two sides exchanged strikes overnight. And this year's Doctor Who Christmas special has been axed from the schedules. That's the latest from Radio News Hub. I'm David Hall.
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5: A wet and rather windy morning as rain spreads, turning heavy at times. It'll ease later though, but feeling muggy under widespread cloud cover. A high of 17 degrees Celsius.

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